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1: If you've been struggling to find that special someone, it's because you haven't looked for them in this one place. There's a certain spot that you will find love if you go there before the end of the year. We'll break it down for

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1: Megan, would you like to save money on gas when you fill up tomorrow?
2: Who wouldn't?
3: Yeah, we all need that right now.
2: Duh.
1: Prices are crazy. Now, before I tell you how to do that, I want to reference that this is coming from the Kelley Blue Book, which is a well-known thing when it comes to cars, right?
3: We always the Kelley Blue Book. They tell you the value of a car often.
1: Yeah.
2: Right.
1: So they know money when it comes to car stuff. So this is a legit source giving this information. They say if you want to save money on gas, fill up in the morning. Thanks to the laws of physics, you're actually going to get more gasoline per dollar if you pump first thing in the morning because it's colder out and gas molecules cluster together. So you're actually getting more gas per gallon when you do it in the morning. And again, this is not from me or some random stuff. This is from the Kelley Blue Book giving this information.
2: Huh. Interesting. So I have to actually wake up earlier.
3: Yeah, I'm going to say, well, Kelley, the tough thing is I fill up when I'm just about empty.
4: No, literally.
3: When I see 00, I'm like, oh, gas station, please.
2: Same. I think the light is like a suggestion to think about it.
3: Yep. Again, I'll repeat myself. It's the 00 for me.
4: Oh, my God.

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1: Thank you so much for spending your last weekend of summer with us. Crazy to say, summer is over. Weekend is pretty much over, but we appreciate you having us on. Hit us up on Instagram anytime, @VBrosOnAir.

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Elvis Duran in the morning and Des Moines' number one hit music station, 107.5 KISS FM. Hey, what do we say on a early Monday morning? I hope you had a great weekend. My name is Hayes. I'm checking in. We got great music on the way this hour, including Dua Lipa on for you right now.

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All right, request the music on your radio right now. This is Teddy Swims and Mr. Know-It-All. Got to say hi to Amy. 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

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Wake up with Elvis Duran and the morning show starting at 5. Hey, they're going to go around the room to see what's on everyone's mind. And Garrett has sound. So get up with Elvis Duran in the morning right here on 107.5 Kiss FM.

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Hey, vibing with you on a early Monday morning. My name is Hayes. Thanks for listening. However you're listening, keep it going. Turn it up and let's have some fun together on the radio. Never.

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hits at Elvis Duran in the morning. It's 107.5 KISS FM. All right, my name is Hayes. All the way this hour, you're going to hear great music by request. You got Zara Larsson, Midnight Sun. Olivia Dean is coming up. You got Olivia Rodrigo on right now with Drop Dead.

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Excited that you're listening on a Monday. What's up? It is Hayes. We got a good week ahead together on the radio. Well, if you missed anything over the weekend, by the way, we're going to break it down for you just after 6 this morning.

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Elvis Duran in the morning and Des Moines' number one hit music station, 107.5 Kiss FM. Hey, hey, what do we say? Thanks for listening all morning long. I'm with you. My name is Hayes on the iHeartRadio app. Click the red talkback mic. Tell me your name. 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
1: 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It's 107.5 KISS FM. Did you know there was a Toy Hall of Fame? I had no clue there was a Toy Hall of Fame. Well, they have the finalists. You know how they always break it down and give you finalists and then they name somebody to the Hall of Fame? Well, they do it with toys. I'm going to break it down and tell you the Hall of Fame toy finalists coming up in less than 10 minutes.

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Elvis Duran in the Morning and Des Moines' number one hip music station, 107.5 Kiss FM. All right, by the way, Tom Cruise was getting schooled on football from Taylor Swift. That's what Jimmy Fallon asked Tom Cruise. What were you talking to Taylor about in the suite at the game? And then she was telling him how football works.

107.5 KISS FM, Des Moines' number one hit music station. So many great things on the weekend. I hope you got a chance to check out the iHeartRadio Music Festival presented by Capital One Friday and Saturday night. It was amazing. 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
1: 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Here's a feel-good story for a Monday. How about Laura the dog being reunited with her family after 4 years on the run? The family said, hey, Laura went missing, and this is the dog, Laura. And the dog went missing, and we couldn't find the dog, and we kind of gave up hope. And then somebody turned in the dog, Laura, to a local shelter. They scanned the microchip and they said, hold on, this family has been waiting around for 4 years for this dog, and they reunited them, and it was really cool. So, feel good story for your Monday. Make sure you share that with someone. Chaperone is coming up next.
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5: It's happening October 7th through the 9th in L.A.
4: Oh, word? Who all gonna be there?
5: 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Everyone from brands to talents to creators to athletes. How to own it in America is the theme. They're breaking down owning from A to Z. Owning the narrative. Owning the infrastructure. Owning a piece of the future.
4: Ooh, that's needed right now.

all the hits at Elvis Duran in the morning. It's 107.5 Kiss FM. Spider-Man, still a big movie in the box office. Not number one, but still up there in the box office. What's up? It is Hayes. Thanks for listening on an early Monday morning as we embark on a new week. Coming up just after 6, we'll break down all the highlights for you from this year's iHeartRadio Music Festival.

0: would love a nice nutty ho-ho.
1: Hell yeah, we're going to get weird. What the hell do we do for a living?
2: I'm driving to work.
3: Good morning. Good morning.
0: I'm not going to tell anyone because they'll think I'm cuckoo. Like those cuckoos on the radio. Bunch of fruitcakes.
2: Hello, ladies.
0: Well, hello, hello, lady. Hey, welcome to the show.
4: This is Elvis Duran and the Morning Show.
0: So I went to the store the other day, and, you know, in the egg department, there's like a million different eggs you can get, you know, from organic here and, you know, free range there, whatever. I found these eggs, and they were only like, it was like $6 for the dozen. I thought that was, this kind of inexpensive for eggs, isn't it?
5: Very.
0: $6 a dozen?
5: Yeah.
1: Is it?
0: Well, the answer is yes.
1: Okay.
0: No, I saw some for $11 a dozen. I mean, I saw some, yeah.
1: Were those by tomorrow eggs?
0: No. But not only that, they were like these heritage free-range eggs. I don't know. I've never seen these before.
1: Wow.
5: Whoa.
0: So I opened them up, and I went to scramble some eggs. Have you ever eaten an egg that is neon bright orange? The yolk is... If you go to Italy, if you go to these countries that have like fresh, clean eating, the eggs over there are neon orange. Scott, it's scary. You know what I'm talking about, right?
5: I know exactly. Yeah, those come like right out of the chicken.
1: Oh,
5: those are the freshest eggs you can get.

0: pigments in the hen's diet. Hens that eat things that are high in yellow orange pigments, like yellow corn, marigold petals, or certain plants, produce darker orange yolks.
1: Nice. I'm looking at price. Okay, the average U.S. price of a is $2 to $3.50.
0: Yeah, I thought it was like $3.
2: Then why am I paying $13.99?
0: Because we live in New York City and you're ridiculous.
2: Well, they're pasture raised, I guess.
1: Okay, well, there was a whole different array of prices for these eggs. These were like $5.75 for a dozen eggs. I'm thinking, okay, well, it's less than 50 cents an egg. I would pay that. But am I overpaying for eggs?
3: I got eggs the other day for $5 a dozen, I think.
0: I don't think we have a choice here on that. Yeah. Here, everything's so expensive. Yeah. But yeah, like outside of where we are, I think it's better. But we could get chickens,
1: but you know, then the coyotes eat them. I can't do that where I live. But anyway, this is the worst conversation ever. Eggs. I've got coyotes eating my chickens now. I just want to talk about the egg. So it is the diet of the chicken and what they're eating. You know, and I don't know what that is, but apparently grains or something. What
2: I prefer my chickens to eat bugs and worms. They say that's like the best thing for them. Is like
1: they do. Who's they? Go ahead.
2: Well, better than them feeding on corn and soy and things like that. I don't want my chicken to eat all that stuff. I want my chicken to eat that grass-fed, pasture-raised diet where they peck at the ground and they peck at the dirt. That's the best diet for a chicken.
1: Okay.
2: Yeah.
1: But do you stand by that?
2: Yeah, that gives you the bright yellow hue you
0: want those
2: about.
0: Free-range.
2: Pasture-raised.
1: Well, yeah, by the way, let me. I'm not doubting you one bit because I don't know. But it sounds like you definitely know.
2: I've studied this.
1: Yeah, Froggy.
0: No, you haven't. Scary, shut up.
4: I just want to know where Scary finds this information. Like, Scary, when do you have the time to sit down and Google, what should my chicken eat?
2: My algorithm has served me on TikTok several articles that show that pasture-raised chickens that have access to the outside and are pecking at the ground and eating natural things of the earth is the best for the chicken, best for you.
1: I am not doubting you.
0: Yeah, sounds right.
1: But I'm saying I don't know. You're the only credible source I have.
0: Oh, God.
2: And that's why I'm paying $13 for my eggs.
0: But can we just talk about what your definition of studying something is?
2: A few articles
0: sent to you on your algorithm is not really studying it.
2: Well, if enough people, if I see enough videos on it, then it must be true, right?
0: Yeah, for sure. Definitely. That's how it works.
2: It's like several videos.
0: Yep.
1: Okay. Free-ranging provides insects and greens, while kitchen scraps like vegetables, fruits, and cooked grains make excellent treats, provided they are not moldy, salty, or fatty. Now we're really learning now, huh? Essential for birds. Necessary calcium. They're saying also oyster shells, and I don't know. Huh. It's crazy stuff.
2: That's awesome.
1: But all I know is these eggs were good. I'm sorry I brought it up. I'm never bringing anything up on this stupid friggin' show ever again.
2: I want to know where you got them. I want you to bring them in for me because I can't find that color in an egg, and that's the one I want.
1: And again, people are like, oh, you guys are having a let them eat cake moment on your show, texting in. We live in New York City. We're paying more.
4: Yeah.
1: So you got to understand that.
0: Oh, yeah.
1: Well, I got a Costco. Get it for $4. Well, we don't go to Costco here. We don't have a Costco where I live.
4: Yeah.
1: Jesus, get off my butt.
5: Why don't you get some chickens and put them in the back, and then you can bring
1: them
5: fresh
1: eggs? Because I got coyotes. I was very clear about the coyotes.
3: Keep the chickens in the house, and they'll be
1: perfect. I'm not going to have chickens in my house.
5: You have enough room.
3: You have plenty of room.
5: One room could go to chickens.
3: Give them the east wing. They'll be
1: fine. I'm not living in a coop.
0: House chickens sound great.
4: Can you build a coop?
3: Yeah.
0: You could.
3: You got a spare bedroom. Just make a coop.
5: My dad built a coop in the Bronx when I had my chicken growing up.
4: Yeah.
1: Ooh. Well, you don't have... Do you have coyotes in the Bronx?
5: I did
1: because
5: not.
1: Because they can open those coops.
4: But can you build a coop with a system to keep the coyotes out?
0: But the foxes get the coops easily.
1: All I want to do is go buy eggs,
2: Elvis,
1: and I want them to be orange.
2: If you had chickens, I would absolutely support the cause. I would buy eggs from you every week.
1: And I'm going to do as Scary has said, because I do believe in you, Scary. I'm going to get a pasture.
2: Pasture raised.
1: I'm going to get a pasture, but I got to have someone with a gun to kill the coyotes. Sorry.
0: I think there are some solutions here, because don't donkeys keep all those things away? Aren't donkeys like super protective?
3: So we just got to get a donkey
0: So you get the chickens.
1: I need a donkey.
0: And then some donkeys, and then everybody's happy.
4: You need a few asses running around.
0: Yeah.
1: Okay, I don't know. I'm getting into the psychology of a coyote. I don't think donkeys are going to make a big difference, but maybe I'm wrong.
0: I'm going to go look it up.
1: Maybe you know something. I'm going to just depend on each one of you to get me through this. All I wanted to do is talk about orange yolked eggs. That's all I wanted to talk about. It's turned into this free-for-all where I have to put chickens in my living room. No, I'm not going to do it.
3: Have you ever had a duck?

0: egg. Duck eggs are fantastic.
1: I've had duck eggs.
0: Orange.
1: Like ostrich eggs? I've had those, yeah.
2: Donkeys are highly protective. They scare off and even kill coyotes because they're instinctively territorial. They will kick, stomp, and chase them.
1: Okay.
2: To get these donkeys and the chickens.
1: I'm in. But where I live, we have coyotes, we have wolves, we have foxes. We got everything that'll...
3: Lions, I don't know, tigers, and bears?
1: I know. All right. With that said, yeah, you know what? You should know, Scotty. You've been living on the farm lately.
4: Well, it makes sense because my girlfriend's really good friend has chickens, and she's got the orange yolked eggs, and she has two donkeys. She's got two donkeys there.
1: Yes. Okay, donkeys it is.
4: So that must be why the chickens survive.
1: I'm in. I love them. All right.
2: Maybe Scary can study up on it and give you some answers.
5: Well, I heard that goats keep the foxes away.
3: Now you need goats and donkeys.
2: Donkeys.
5: Goats.
1: Okay.
2: Donkeys.
1: I got a list. I'm making a list.
2: Oh, my God.
6: Elvis Duran.
5: Oh, yeah.
6: And the Morning Show.
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20: What's today's phone tap all about?
21: Well, Stacy emailed and says, I'd like to call my mom, tell her that I'm not allowed back in school because I have excessive absence. My mom's gonna flip out because I have only one more semester until I graduate, and she asks me every day, sometimes 15 times a day, if I went to school. So we're calling her mom now, and we're gonna make her upset.
22: Hello?
21: Hi, Stacy, please.
22: This is not Stacy.
21: Oh, this isn't. Who is this?
22: It's her mother. How can I help you?
21: Yeah, hi. My name is Linda Vassar. I'm calling from Spangerth. Is she around?
22: No, she's not. I can help you.
21: She's
22: what
21: not.
22: What can I help you with?
21: Okay, we're just going through our records and calling people who haven't been showing up for school and just trying to figure out why they haven't been there.
22: She goes at night now. She's her whole program tonight.
21: Yeah, I know that, but she hasn't been here since last semester.
22: Well, then I have to get a ticket with her because when she leaves my house and says she's going to school, that's where I think she's going, so I don't know. But you have her cell phone?
21: Do you want me to three-way her in so you can talk to her as well?
22: Sure, if you can do that.
21: Okay, yeah. Can you hold a second?
22: Yeah.
21: Okay, hold on.
22: Pretty nice. She gets dressed up. She goes to her friends. She comes home with her and tells me what she did in school and everything else. And they're saying she wasn't there.
21: Stacy, are you there?
23: Yeah, I'm here.
22: Stacy, we have somebody from speaking. Your class is on the phone with us and said you have not been to school at all this week.
23: Oh. Okay, Ma. I have to admit something to you.
22: What?
0: The past three nights, me and Christina have been going out. We haven't been going to school.
22: Okay, you know what? Now, I am done with this, okay? Because you made us go crazy with this nighttime thing.
0: It doesn't matter, Mommy. If they throw me out of school, whatever, I'll work at a bar at night or something like that. I'll get my bartending license.
22: You have been lying to me, number one. That's the first place. All right, number two, what do you think you're doing? You went to all this trouble.
0: Mommy, I don't need a degree. I don't need a degree. I don't need a certificate. I'll be fine.
22: You don't need anything, okay?
0: I'll be fine.
22: Why are you lying to me? Why did you lie to me? Why would you not go to school with her? Okay, that girl is no longer allowed in my house. If that's what's going to be, two little liars together.
0: Mommy, no, listen. I swear, I'll go get a job at, like, a bar. They make really good money, bartenders. And I'm pretty, too, so I
22: don't think
0: more money.
22: Excuse me. I'm not paying $30,000 for a bartending job.
0: Ma, come on.
22: Are we nuts here today? Excuse me.
0: Why do I need a degree? Come on.
22: Excuse me. You're going to go for a certificate until June.
0: Mommy, I'll depend on my husband, my boyfriend, for the rest of my life.
22: Are you nuts?
0: Come on.
22: Are you on drugs?
0: No. Why would I be on
22: drugs?
0: You're
22: going to depend on your husband for the rest of your life. What is this? This is a misindependent girl.
0: It doesn't matter.
22: Excuse me. Shut up. Right now I'm at work. I cannot scream. Listen to me. Number one, you're in severe trouble. Because you lied to the father of me for the last two nights. Okay, make a fool out of me. Me asking you questions about school. You carrying on everything else. And you haven't been there, okay? Who are you hurting here? You went through all this
0: like
22: trouble.
0: I don't need a degree. Tell me why I need a degree.
22: Shut up.
0: I'll be fine by myself. I'll work at a bar. I'll get a full-time job during
22: excuse
0: the day.
22: Me.
0: I just won't put education on my resume.
22: And I am not having a $30,000 loan under my shoulders and you for you to bartend.
0: Mommy, you make a lot of money bartending. Have you ever done it? No.
22: Excuse me. Forget it. The idea is forget it. Okay, I'm not
0: 21. I'm 21 years old. I can do what I want. I don't know why you're overreacting.
22: I'm overreacting. You lied to me. I can't trust you because this is a huge, massive lie you told me.
0: I'm not going to school anymore.
22: I know that's going to destroy you out.
0: Ever again. Nowhere else either.
22: You don't have to go anywhere. What I'm trying to say is I have $30,000 that you don't seem to care about.
0: Mommy, it's okay. Just pay it off.
22: How do I pay it off, Stacey? How?
0: It's not that much money.
22: Are you crazy? You're the girl who's always level-headed.
0: It's not a big deal.
22: Do you understand how you've hurt me? It doesn't matter the mean thing to you.
0: I can't talk to you about anything because you're crazy.
22: So it's easier to lie to me.
0: Yeah.
22: It's easier to lie to me and tell me every night.
0: It's much easier to lie to you. It's much easier.
22: This is not my daughter. I'm sorry.
0: You're really overreacting about this. It's
22: I'm overreacting. Well, you know what? When you have the $30,000 loan under your name, let's see how you overreact. Because I'm not paying it.
0: Mommy, it's just not... I told you, school is not for me. It's really
22: that's
0: not...
22: That's fine. All you had to do was tell me that a month ago. But it's that every night. So, honey, how was school today? Oh, it was good. I have to dress up when I go. You lied and you kept the lie going. That's what hurts me more than anything.
0: Why don't you want me to, like, bartend or something?
22: I am not talking about this.
0: I can work in a club. I can dance in a club or something like that. I'll be close to home. I'll be safe.
22: I can't believe you're even talking like this, okay?
0: I can be a stripper.
22: You're talking stupid.
0: That's always an option.
22: Are you on drugs? This is not my daughter.
19: Hey, Ma.
22: What?
19: You've just been phone tapped.
22: What?
19: This is Danielle Monaro. You've just been phone tapped.
22: Oh my God!
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20: Okay, I found a story today. You know, I love finding stories. Hold on. Don't leave me. Oh, my God. I don't have paper to rustle today.
21: Oh, no. All right, here's some.
20: Here it is. Okay, what's the one slang word that has stood the test of time? Now, you can go back let's just say decades in our case, slang terms.
21: Okay.
20: Like back in the old days, groovy,
21: mm-hmm.
20: or hip.
21: Yeah.
20: Or help me out, anyone?
22: Cool.
20: Slang terms.
22: Cool, even just cool. Cool has been around for forever.
21: Yeah, okay. Cool.
20: Any
21: okay.
20: other words? Any other words?
22: Gnarly.
23: Awesome.
21: Rad.
20: Gnarly. Awesome. Dope. Crunk. Don't forget crunk.
21: Oh, gosh. Crunk.
24: Dope.
20: That's
24: so dope.
20: Dope. Yeah. Dope is good. All
21: but
20: right.
21: You're saying withstood, so it lasted through all the decades, okay, not that it went away and came back?
20: Most of those are nowhere to be found.
21: Oh.
20: I love dope, still. Okay, according to linguists, by the way, did anyone get any good linguists last night?
22: I can't get any.
20: That's a good drag queen name, Connie Linguist.
21: Oh, Lord.
20: The word, ready for this, Nate? The word cool has officially stood the test of time more than any other slang word.
22: Oh, look at me!
20: Did you know we've been saying the word cool in slang manner for more than 100 years?
22: No way!
20: And somehow every generation still uses the word cool.
21: That doesn't even feel like slang. It just feels like the word you're supposed to use when something is cool.
20: It is. Cool.
21: Yeah. Cool.
22: Cool.
20: There you go.
22: That's so cool.
20: A lot of slang comes and goes.
21: What are the other ones?
20: Well, I just have cool.
21: Oh, okay.
20: Part of the reason is how flexible cool is. It can describe someone who's laid back. Hey, yeah, she's cool.
22: Mm-hmm.
20: Or stylish. Yeah, he dresses so cool.
21: Mm.
20: Or impressive. Whoa, that was cool.
22: Mm.
20: That felt good. That was cool. Or just likable. You can say, oh, cool. You know,
23: it's like the Swiss Army knife of slang.
20: Right?
22: It is. Yeah. It really is.
21: And you can also just use it for, okay. Like, hey, you want to go somewhere later? Cool.
20: Right? And I know when Nate gets all anal and nasty,
22: mm-hmm.
20: I look at, hey, are we cool?
21: Yeah.
22: Are we cool? Are we cool?
20: And he says yes, because he's a product of denial.
22: Yeah, I really am.
20: But anyway, but are we cool? Are we cool is a good one. Scary, yes.
22: I think another one would be wasted.
3: Like when you're getting wasted?
4: Yeah.
20: Okay, well, we're talking about cool right now.
3: We're only on cool.
20: Yeah, we're only on cool. Because this is the blue ribbon winner. Okay. We'll go to wasted in a moment if we must. How about Cool Ranch Doritos?
4: Oh, that's
20: okay.
4: Yeah.
20: Now, what is the cool describing in Cool Ranch Doritos? Is
4: the it ranch? The,
20: yeah, it's a cool ranch.
21: I think it's describing the ranch,
4: and it's got a cool taste to
20: it. Is it cool taste? Yeah, a cool ranch?
4: A fresh taste. Although your breath is kicking after, but you know it's got fresh taste.
20: So think about it: your grandparents, your parents, your kids all agree cool is still cool.
5: Mm. Cool. That is kind of weird to think. My grandparents were saying cool in the same sense that I say cool.
3: It's so right? weird. It's cool.
5: Back in the 30s?
20: So let's go back 100 years. So let's go back to the year 1926.
5: Yeah.
20: Who was around back then? I mean, we're talking about...
5: Herbert Hoover?
20: Right.
5: Calvin Coolidge?
20: What year was the stock market crash?
5: Oh, 29.
20: Not cool.
5: Not very not cool.
20: They're like, oh, God, this isn't cool. Right before they jumped off that building on Wall Street.
21: Oh, my gosh. I looked up slang from the 1920s.
20: Okay, 1920s. I bet Nate knows half of these words.
21: Okay, Nate uses some of these, to be honest.
5: Yeah. Yeah, well, like wasted, you'd be getting good and tight. Instead
20: what?
5: Of getting drunk, you get tight.
21: Hello.
5: Good okay. and tight. Good
4: that
5: and
4: tight. That sounds a little...
20: I've never heard that one before.
21: That is not on the list.
5: That is. It's in a lot of Hemingway. He got good and tight last night.
21: Okay.
20: Oh, my God. sounds like a fun night.
21: Some of the words were, for cool, the bee's knees, which is always funny, because I don't think bees have knees.
4: Yeah.
20: Right.
21: The cat's pajamas.
20: Oh, I love that one. Oh, how about another one was top drawer.
21: Top drawer?
5: Yeah. Okay. Nifty's another one. Nifty. Oh,
21: what about the berries? Apparently that means it's cool.
20: That sounds like someone's scrotum.
21: That's the berries. Yeah, kind of it does. Giggle water.
20: She's the berries.
5: What?
21: Giggle water, you know what that was? I think you can think of it.
20: Booze, I guess?
21: Yeah.
4: I love that. That's actually really cute. Oh, you're drinking the giggle water. That's so cute to say to somebody.
20: Did not stand the test of time, that giggle water.
4: I want to bring that back. Come on.
20: Let's do it single-handedly.
21: I think these are some of the ones that Nate still uses. For nonsense, applesauce.
5: Oh, applesauce.
21: It's nonsense.
5: Or poppycock. That's poppycock.
4: Oh, yeah, poppycock.
21: Bologna, bunk, and hooey.
5: Oh, hooey. I've used hooey just recently.
21: You used bologna.
5: No, Scary was telling me a story. It was just a load of hooey.
20: You use the word hooey?
5: Yes, I use that. I don't know why I use these words.
3: I had to look it up.
5: Yeah. He's like, what? What
6: are you talking about? I bet Nate uses hullabaloo.
20: Hullabaloo.
21: He does. I'm sure I've heard him say hullabaloo.
5: The show is a hullabaloo sometimes.
20: Is that good? What does that mean?
5: Yeah, it's like a cacophonous, loud party that doesn't have much organization. It's a hullabaloo, bit of a hullabaloo.
20: There's a lot of cacophony going on here. I agree. I do love the word cacophony.
5: It's cacophonous, yeah.
20: Or cacophony. Can you use it that way as well?
5: Yes.
20: Yeah. Okay, just making sure.
5: Can be a cacophony, but it can be cacophonous.
20: Yes.
5: Yeah.
20: I just felt like, and we cough up cacophonous.
21: Oh, God. Nate's been cacophonous all day.
20: Okay, Scary just Googled the top 20 slang words that stood the test of time.
21: Mm.
20: All right, let's just do 10, please. Okay. What do you have?
3: Cool, hip, dig, groovy, dude.
20: Okay, slow down. Okay. Slow down.
21: Hip did not stand the test of time.
20: That's
21: I don't care. It's, yeah, whenever anyone says hip, I'm like, okay, Grandpa, get out of here.
3: Dude, chill, hang out, bummer. Awesome.
21: Bummer.
3: Sucks. Beat. Busted. Bogus.
20: Okay.
21: Are these just in alphabetical order?
3: No, not at all. Okay. Jerk. Scam. Props. No brainer. They apparently.
4: Jerk. Some of them people still say.
20: You know, okay, let's talk about words we want to go away.
3: Okay. It.
20: Bra.
6: No,
20: bro.
6: No.
20: And bro.
4: Yeah,
20: Froggy, you like bra?
6: Yeah, bra.
20: Right? Oh, God. But bro, I get weirded out. I'm still, maybe it's because I'm an old guy. Mm. When someone calls a woman a bro,
4: yeah.
20: I don't. It doesn't compete with me. But it happens all the time.
21: Yeah.
20: That's
21: I like
20: right,
21: bra. I like bra.
4: Do you know back in the 1900s, if someone was lying to you and you didn't want them to, you would say, "Don't sell me a dog."
5: What?
4: That was the slang term for don't lie to me. Don't sell me a dog.
21: Or in the words of my hero, Judge Judy, don't pee on my leg and tell me it's raining.
4: See, yeah. There you go.
20: Yeah, in Texas, it's like, don't piss in my boots and tell me it's raining.
21: I love that one.
20: I love it. All right, so cool. Do we all agree cool is still cool?
4: Yeah,
5: cool. Cool. Absolutely.
20: Cool is cool.
4: Cool.
20: We're in. All right.
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0: Something nice. Say something nice about
1: Halloween's
0: fall.
1: Halloween's on the way.
2: It's beautiful. Okay. It's right, so right. pretty outside.
1: Yeah. The leaves will change.
0: This is officially Danielle's season.
1: Yes.
0: Oh, but summer, oh, summer nights, barbecuing, and la, la, la, la, la. You know what I'm saying? Pools, yeah. swimming pools, and...
1: Oh. We closed our swimming pool this weekend, and I was like, yeah.
0: I'm going to leave mine open until April.
2: What's that? God. You can do the barbecue thing and then get into a hot tub if you have a hot tub. Just switch it up slightly.
1: You could do that.
0: All right, all right, all right.
2: You got this.
0: I'll get used to it. I'll get used to it. Good morning, Froggy.
3: Good morning.
0: Good morning, Danielle.
1: Good morning.
0: Good morning, Gandhi.
2: Good morning.
0: Buenos dias. Senor Nate.
4: Buenos dias.
0: This is Scotty B at Master Control. Hi, Snotty.
5: Good morning.
0: And I see producer Sam just flew in. Hi, producer Sam.
6: Good morning.
0: Have you had that baby yet?
6: Can you imagine? Like, no, she's turning 7 still inside okay. my belly.
1: Wait, she's an elephant. She has to keep it in there for a very long time.
6: Those poor elephants.
0: Scary. Good morning, Scary.
7: Good morning.
0: Let's go talk to our first caller of the week. It's Samantha. Now, she's in Peekskill, which is like where people drive to go see brown and yellow and red leaves.
1: Love it.
0: That's like leaf. It's like leaf country. What do they call them? The peepers?
1: Leaf peepers.
0: Oh. Anyway, Samantha, how was your weekend?
8: Good morning, lady. Hi, everybody. My weekend was good. So I have two jobs. I work at a bar on the weekends and during the week, and then I work at a law firm during the day. Busy weekend, wow. but feeling super grateful. So
0: wow. So what do you do at the bar?
8: I bartend there. I covered a waitress this weekend because one of our waitresses went up to school in Albany, so I covered for her. But I normally do bartend during the week.
0: Wow. Yeah, I saw a few bartenders this weekend. Actually, just two. Okay, not bad. Hey, but you have your other job. I find this interesting. Now, Samantha works for a law firm that represents 9/11 victims and responders.
1: Oh, wow.
0: So nice. It's one of the many stories from that day 25 years ago. So talk about it. Like, what is it basically you guys are dealing with here 25 years later after 9/11?
8: So what we're seeing, honestly, I work on wrongful death, so I work with hospice patients, so people who are actively passing, and then I do work with wrongful death. So I work with the families. I work with the widows, the children, you know, all the family members of active members who have passed away, whether they were survivors or responders. And what we're seeing is a big uptick, unfortunately, and people are still getting very sick. And, you know, my law firm and my boss were fighting for the World Trade Center Health Program and the Victims Compensation Fund to get people paid and, you know, get them the money they deserve, even though every time they say, I don't want the money, I'd rather my family members. But we're trying to fight for them every day.
0: Yeah, you know, as far as representing victims and first responders and whatever, this is a different story. I mean, if you have, let's say, a bus crash, it's tragic and a lot of people lose their lives. But

0: This is something that happened 25 mm-hmm. years ago, and people are still losing their lives. Mm-hmm. So, you know, and what you're doing is
1: great. Actively every day. Thank you. But it makes us very grateful. And I want to say, even at my firm, we listen to you guys every day, and we're super grateful for you, and you make us happy, and we catch up during the day and talk about the show, and everybody laughs about it. So you guys are doing an amazing thing as well, keeping us all happy. So thank you guys so much. And I'm just grateful for my health and my happiness. And
0: I guess that's the word we should be talking about today, grateful. We should be grateful for many, many great things in our lives, even though my house is falling apart. We'll get to that later.
2: Are you in the money pit?
0: Yeah, pretty much. Samantha, thank you. It's an honor to have you here. Your first caller of the day. What do we have for our friend Samantha?
3: Oh, we've got the full Elvis. Oh
2: my Lord.
0: Don't give her that.
4: Elvis Duran apparel line, thanks to Hackensack Meridian Health.
1: Awesome. Thank you guys so much.
0: Don't include that oyster. all right, Samantha, hold on 1 second and thank you. Yeah, a lot of people listening right now, and you know who you are, you have a very important job today, so go in there and do it. Thank you very much for what you do. Let's get on with the day. Let's get into the three things we need to know from Gandhi, and then we're off and running. Gandhi, it's you. What's going on?
5: All right, a Venezuelan man is seriously injured after being shot by an ICE officer on Sunday afternoon during an incident in North Austin, Texas. A source told NBC News that the man was subject to a final order of removal. He was transported to a local hospital with a gunshot wound to the torso and remained in serious but stable condition. Texas DPS officials said ICE had requested assistance in pursuing a blue Toyota Corolla, but the shooting occurred before state troopers arrived at the scene. Today, President Trump and New York City Mayor Zohra Mamdani are scheduled to meet at Gracie Mansion, the mayor's official residence in Manhattan. City officials say they will discuss issues affecting New York and its residents, although they have not announced a time or provided a full agenda. It will be their first meeting in New York after at least two earlier meetings at the White House. During those talks, Trump and Mamdani discussed making the city more affordable and building more housing. Despite their political differences, both have said they're willing to work together on issues affecting New Yorkers. And finally, scientists have discovered an enormous crater on the moon that's bigger than the Roman Colosseum. I did get measurements because these measurements drive me insane. It's always an object. So this one says it was 728 feet across and 141 feet deep and was created sometime between April 11th and May 22nd of 2024. A NASA blog says researchers believe a fragment of an asteroid or comet, possibly the size of a 3 to 6 story building, hit the surface and created the crater. Scientists said an impact of that size only happens to the moon about once every 130 years. Mm. Researchers wrote that the event constitutes a statistically rare, once in a lifetime observation. And those are your three things.
0: I'm sure there's something coming through space aiming at my house right now.
5: Probably.
0: Look, you know how it is. The first day you own a home, you know, it's your dream come true. You know, it's one of those things you check off your list. And then one day it just starts falling apart. Everything. Everything falls apart at the same time. Mm-hmm. This dishwasher doesn't work. That light doesn't come on. That garage door fell in my car. This, you know, it's just everything. Yeah. Everything is falling apart in this house. Alex actually said we should have the house saged. There's something going on here.
5: I'm like, yep.
0: Okay, well, that'll fix it. Mm-hmm. So does saging really work? And will that help me? Something evil going on in my house?
2: We had this room saged,
3: and
2: remember?
3: It didn't work.
2: It set the fire alarms off. That was about it.
3: And nothing works after that.
2: What if it did work?
5: What if it would have been so much worse and she really helped us out here?
3: It's a bad mojo.
0: Thank you, Pollyanna. All right, we got to get going. Are you guys ready for your Monday?
3: Yeah!
0: Let's see what happens.
6: Waking up in the morning.
3: Right now.
6: Elvis Duran in the Morning Show.
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11: Part of the Beast is the must-see adventure of the year. 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
11: One of the most extraordinary on-screen bonds you'll ever see.
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1: I don't know. I truly believe some force from some other place is trying to send messages to us. I know I'm crazy.
2: Yeah, no, I don't think you're crazy at all for that.
1: Well, now, you see, remember years ago, Danielle used to talk about how ghosts were always talking to her, and we, you know, behind her back, she was kooky.
3: My mom's house was haunted for years. Oh, it still is. She doesn't live there anymore, but, you know.
1: See, the kookiness continues with Danielle and her family. But now it's happening to us.
3: Yeah. So now it's not kooky.
1: Now it's not kooky. Now it's real. This stuff is real.
2: Oh, God.
1: Yeah, doors slamming in my house. The house is falling apart. I think it's a message.
3: You need
1: Dina. I don't know why. Something's trying to talk to us. And then Gandhi's receiving...
2: Yeah.
1: Some sort of messages as well. Some menacing toddler is running around in the house. Like what? Tell him what happened.
2: Yeah, multiple things. So first, on numerous occasions, somebody or something has put the chain on my door. You can only do that from inside, and it is not me. I am not a chain person, but it happens all the time. And I, of course, don't notice till I go to walk out and it slams. I'm like, oh, God, who did this? What did this? It's a very deliberate movement, putting that thing on. So
1: may I address that?
2: Please. What is it?
1: Whatever this is doing that, it's trying to either keep you in the apartment or he's trying to keep people out of the apartment.
2: Yeah. Okay.
1: I think it's you in the apartment because you represent all that is evil.
2: Maybe.
1: No, there could be something that's coming at you and they're trying to give you a warning.
2: Okay, I did think this because I was like, well, whatever that is, it seems like a protective measure.
3: Yeah.
2: I mean, it's not awful. It's not trapping me or anything, but what the hell? Why does it keep happening? And then a few leaves fell off of my tree the other day and I went to pick them up. And as I was walking to pick them up, they went in three different directions. So I was like, huh. If it was a breeze, I would think they'd all go the same way. But they spread out almost like there was something under them, like scattering. It was very weird. And I used to live on a lower floor than I do now, and there were never bugs ever. I could leave my windows open. It was great. The other day, I looked at my window, and it was covered in bugs like something out of the apocalypse.
3: Oh, my gosh.
2: I was like, what in the hell is happening
3: here? You need someone to come in and sage that joint.
2: Did it. Done. Yeah, the place has been saged twice.
3: Once
2: when I moved in, and then once when I started being like, what's happening?
1: We need some stronger sage.
2: I know.
1: I need Sage Plus.
2: What's happening at your place?
1: I can't even... It's a list. I mean, first of all, we had the infestation of yellow jackets, which continues
2: terrifying.
1: 3 weeks in.
2: Yeah.
1: The experts are coming out again today. I had a garage door that just won't work. I have a leak in the ceiling in the kitchen. I mean, it goes on. Lights that will not come on. Mm. It's just nonstop. It's just, I don't know. It's silly. But it's like everything at once. So I don't know. I really, it's so easy to just mark it off as, oh, well, it's coincidence. You know, it's just, there's something happening. Now I've got this gassy pain in my stomach.
2: Mm. Oh, no.
1: Oh, no, is going
4: to
1: be crazy
4: when
1: it comes out.
4: Fart yoga pose.
2: Yeah.
1: Oh, yeah. Producer Sam, how do I do the downward dog fart thing?
5: Downward dog fart is the medical term. Yeah. So get yourself in a push-up position.
4: Okay.
5: First to start.
1: Okay. On the knees or on the toes?
5: On the toes, if you can. That's how we got to do it.
4: All right.
5: And then push your butt up behind you. So now you're looking kind of like a triangle.
1: Yeah, okay. Yeah, I can do that.
2: You know how to do this.
5: There you go. You're nailing it.
1: All right. The old arch in the back thing. Yep.
5: All right. Now just push through the palms.
1: Yeah.
5: There you go.
2: Put your head down, buddy.
1: So gas is supposed to erupt?
5: That's going to help.
2: I think the happy baby works a little bit better.
5: That's a good one.
1: Okay, let's do it. Get me to the happy baby. How do you do that?
2: You just lay on your back.
1: Yeah, okay.
2: And grab your feet.
1: Okay.
4: Whoa.
2: Yeah.
3: Oh, my gosh. He's not getting back up,
2: like
3: guys.
2: A baby. And you try and, like, roll a little bit, like, side to side if you can't. Oh, he tipped over.
1: Oh, my goodness.
3: Now it's
4: all
3: done.
4: I see his feet.
5: I like your socks.
3: Are you okay? Do you need help?
1: I'm just going to force it.
5: That was the not-so-happy baby.
2: Yeah.
1: the pissed-off baby.
5: The pissed-off baby.
1: God. Ow. Okay, maybe... It's just like a big bubble of gas. We'll get to that in a minute.
2: Mm-hmm. I'd be careful with forcing it, buddy. You never know.
4: I'm okay with not getting to it, by the way.
1: Well, I don't know. It needs to find its way. But you know, I shouldn't do that unless I, you know, have drains in the floors or something.
2: Yeah.
1: I tell you what, let's get into horoscopes and maybe we'll work this kink out. Let's go. Who's doing them today, producer
5: Sam? How about
1: Sam?
5: Scotty B?
1: Oh, how about Scotty B? Hey, Scotty.
6: Hey, what's up?
1: All right. Hey.
6: Hey, if it's your birthday today, you share it with Bill Murray, Faith Hill, and Stephen King. Virgo, everything you've been quietly preparing for comes together and the results speak completely for themselves. Your day is a 9.
5: Libra, with your season only 2 days away, something shifts in your favor today in the most unexpected way. Your day is an 8.
6: 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One honest conversation would change everything. Your day is a 7.
5: 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Your day's a 10.
6: 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Your day is a 6.
5: Hey, Aquarius, a fresh angle on something everyone has been stuck on gets the room thinking in a completely new way. Your day's an 8.
6: Pisces, a creative idea that has been simmering finally surfaces, and it is better than you imagined. Your day is a 9.
5: Aries, you have been sprinting, and your body is starting to notice. Pull back before the crash catches you off guard. Your day's a 7.
6: Taurus, clinging to the familiar is blocking a blessing that is sitting closely. Your day's a 6.
5: Hey, Gemini, a question you ask almost out of habit opens up a conversation that goes somewhere genuinely interesting. Your day's an 8.
6: Cancer, your mood is bleeding into everything around you today. Take some space before it does real damage. Your day is a 5.
5: Yikes. And finally, Leo, you walk into a situation and it shifts the energy entirely without even trying. Good luck with the fart. Your day's a 9. And those are your Monday morning horoscopes.
1: There you go, my fellow Leos. Good luck with the fart today. Disgusting. I just kind of woke up and realized the content on our show, we need to work on this.
2: That's pretty good.
1: Nate, you're the producer. You're supposed to fix this content.
4: I was really hoping a fart would emanate when you were doing the whole thing there.
1: Well, that's it. That's a bad, what we call in radio, a bad bit. No. You started it, but there's no resolution.
4: Yeah. Oh, so should we have gotten the fart sound effect to kind of sweeten
2: idea.
4: The audience there a little bit.
1: No, that's just, you know, that's fake news. All right, Danielle, what do you have coming up?
3: Billy Joel is not dead, guys. And Tom, okay. there was a rumor. And Tom Cruise, oh, his transformation for his new movie. Wait till you see what he did.
1: All right, thank you.
7: Hey. I listen every single day to you guys.
1: Oh, hello, lover.
7: 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I absolutely love your show.
3: Like, how amazing is that?
7: Can't get enough, honestly.
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25: I mean, overall, it was like a hot, white trash, fun night.
26: Elvis Duran in the morning show.
1: Yeah, that sounds like my kind of night. Hot, white, trash kind of night. Let's have one of those. I'm so used to those. Anyway, welcome to Monday. Welcome to the week. Hope you had a great weekend. We were just kind of going on and on about what we did over the weekend. It sounds like everyone just kind of relaxed, and it wasn't like a crazy, crazy weekend. You know, we had to get back from Stirrup K.
27: Yeah.
1: I don't know if you heard our show Friday from Stirrup K, thanks to Norwegian. Great Stirrup K. It's not even Stirrup K. It's they've now made it great.
27: Right.
28: Great.
27: That's right.
28: It is pretty great.
27: It is.
28: Yeah.
1: Right. If you heard our show Friday, my apologies.
27: No, Froggy needs to apologize.
1: Yeah, no, okay, let's talk about it. So, Froggy, when was the last time you actually had a bender? No, wait. When's the last time you actually drank that much? Because Froggy was drinking on the show Friday.
29: I think that time that I sat under the pool table when Scotty B fed me chicken nuggets. That was a long time ago.
1: Can we get a date on that? How many years ago was
29: 2000...
1: it?
29: 2000... 8, 9.
27: Wow. Okay. Oh my God. Yeah.
1: Wow. So what got into your head that made you say, and you said the day before, I'm going to be drinking tomorrow. You said those words. You heard it, guys, right?
27: Yeah. Yes. Oh, yeah.
29: Because
27: yeah.
29: If you remember, I went a week before and people had pina coladas and they were saying about how great they were. And I had a sip of one and it was very good. And I'm like, you know what? When I go back, it's a Saturday. I'm going to have a good time. So that Friday, I'm like, I'm doing my thing. So I had one pina colada. And then Gandhi wasn't drinking hers. And you can't let a good pina colada go to waste. You got to drink them quick because they start to melt.
1: Well, you had more than pina coladas. You had mm-hmm. We had a drink every single hour.
29: A different drink. It was really good.
1: There you go. He had a mojito. We drank and drank.
30: A mudslide. They were great.
29: That was good, too.
1: Okay, let's talk about the concept. I don't know if all of us have done this, but I have. Where you know you have a certain event coming up in 2 or 3 days, and you, in your head, maybe out loud, you say, I'm going to get smashed. I mean, you just know it.
27: Yeah.
1: You know what I'm saying, right?
27: Yeah. Yeah. Mm-hmm.
1: You just know the people you'll be with,
29: yep.
1: The moment you're experiencing. And so that's what you did. You did.
29: Yeah, you guys are a safe place to get smashed in front of. I mean, Nate does it.
27: Yeah. Safe place. I feel like that's okay. Always what it is. If you feel like this is a safe place, this is a safe group, game on.
7: Right.
29: Yeah.
1: Well, right after you, second place smashed was Nate.
8: Oh, you know, I dialed it back because, you know, he got so trashed. I'm like, you know, I really kind of have to keep some composure. So after drink number one, I kind of just, you know, put it into first gear and just coasted along.
7: It's good.
8: He was getting trashed.
1: You didn't get, you know, okay, the two of you together, like, okay, try. You guys start drinking so much.
29: I want to drink.
1: And you're like, hey, you're acting like a big fool.
8: I'll say this. I've never seen Froggy as drunk as that, but I have definitely been drunker than I was on Friday, right?
1: Oh, absolutely. Well, bottom line, we had a great time.
8: Yeah, it was awesome. Yeah. Yeah.
27: And the one.
1: Looking
27: back at all the videos that they posted of all of us on the water slides and on the tubes and all that, I was like, oh my gosh, we really did have so much fun. It was so cool.
1: Did you notice? I didn't have a lot of video with me in it. I mean, the only video was floating down the lazy river with Gandhi. It was nice and sedate and quiet. We were being very good.
27: Yeah.
1: So, Gandhi, what did you think of the show Friday?
27: I loved it. I think we should do that more often, if I could make a suggestion.
1: Okay.
27: And my favorite part was finding my little crabs all over the place, just falling right out of your pants. It's crazy.
1: You did make some friends. Anyway, so Friday's show, if you can go listen to it on demand, it was fun. It was great. In Norwegian, we love you. Being part of the Norwegian family, jeez. And that great Stirrup Cay, their private island. Woo!
27: That white sand and the water. Oh, my God. It's so
1: I'm going
27: pretty.
1: Back.
27: Yeah.
1: All right, let's get into the Daniel report. Where do you want to start, Daniel? Well, a lot of stuff going on.
7: We're
1: going
7: to start with Hayden Panettiere's memorial service over the weekend. More than 100 friends and colleagues were there. It was in Malibu, California. Of course, Hayden's boyfriend, Brian Hickerson, was not invited, nor her mother, but Hayden's dad was in attendance. So, of course, our best is going out to everybody over there. Billy Joel is not dead, guys. So Google misinformed anybody who searched his name on Thursday that he had died.
27: Oh, my gosh.
7: He had not died. His publicist said, hey, he's not dead. I'm emailing with him right now. So that was just, you know, he's okay. Well, what?
1: Well, I know you never know anymore if it's real or not.
7: True,
1: AI.
7: That is true. Tom Cruise, in his new movie Digger, he actually plays a 65-year-old. But in real life, he's 64. But for some reason, the producers felt like they needed to make him look a lot older. I guess because Tom doesn't look like what a real 65-year-old looks like. I don't know. Anyway, it took hair and makeup artist 6 hours to complete what he's supposed to look like. Prosthetics, everything. So Tom was like, no. We're not doing this. I'm not sitting here for that long. So he basically made them get it to under an hour. Because he didn't want to sit there for that long. And they originally said they couldn't do it. And he's like, we don't say we can't do things. You know how Tom Cruise works. So
27: I feel like they're just extorting the system, trying to get all the money they can.
1: To look 65 years old, it takes how many? They said it would take how many hours?
7: I don't know. Six hours, they said, with prosthetics, all kinds of stuff.
1: Look at me. It took me 62 years to look like this.
7: Okay. So you don't look your age either. Shut up.
1: 6 hours in the chair ain't so bad.
7: Stop. Charlie Puth canceled without explanation his November tour dates in Australia and New Zealand. They're saying ticket holders will be automatically refunded. The Sesame Street team took Chapel Roan's Hot to Go straight to the toilet bowl with Cookie Monster, and it's a bathroom version of the song.
9: Doing a dance, got to cross me legs like ants in the pants. Stop and listen to me, body. It's saying that it's time for potty.
27: Oh, my.
9: Right. much better.
7: It's
1: oh, my God, I'm jealous.
7: Now, here's my question. Don't they have to get permission from her to do that song?
1: They may have.
27: I would give permission, wouldn't you?
7: I would, but
27: for it.
1: Let's say they didn't. Can you imagine, like, attorneys going back and forth in a court of law about this?
7: Yeah.
1: Well, okay, go ahead.
7: Carrot Top is awake and breathing on his own. He was hospitalized after a suicide attempt. According to reports, Carrot Top was being extorted over a sex tape before he tried to take his own life. And
27: in another sad story over the weekend. The Los Angeles County Medical Examiner confirmed that model Presley Gerber passed away Sunday in a rehab facility. He was 27 years old. His parents were Randy Gerber and Cindy Crawford. And he spent days in a coma caused by a near-fatal fentanyl overdose 2 years ago. And then last year, he confessed to being on a cocktail of prescription medications. And so he has been going through a lot, obviously, and I'm sure we're going to learn more. But the family is asking for privacy during this difficult time. If you went to the movies over the weekend, Resident Evil was number one at the box office, $60 million. Practical Magic comes in at number two, and Spider-Man Brand New Day is now number three. What are we watching? Monday Night Football gives you the Rams and the Giants going at it. It is the 30th season premiere of The Voice. You've got Line of Fire, the series premiere of that on NBC, and the streaming premiere of Tuner over on Paramount Plus. And that is my Danielle report.
1: I didn't say good morning to Diamond. Speaking of weekend football, Diamond! Diamond!
10: Good morning! Diamond.
1: Good morning.
10: Hi.
1: What happened to those Jets?
10: Oh, no. Come on. Yeah, that was bad.
27: Why do you even ask?
10: That was bad. It was sad. More sad than bad.
27: And her soccer team lost bad this weekend,
10: okay,
27: too.
10: Oh, sorry.
1: Oh, my God.
27: So sorry.
1: What a devastatingly awful weekend you must have had.
10: It was horrible.
11: Just dancing on her grave. Lord.
1: So, talking about Froggy's Bender, have we talked about Diamond's Bender?
11: Mm. Oh, my God, we should.
10: Oh, gosh. Yeah, giving me flashbacks.
1: Let's get into the mind of Diamond on the way. Do we have any games you want to play or anything? Something to kind of open up the phone lines or something?
11: I have a game, yeah.
1: What do you got?
11: We could do, it's what is it called? Oh, used to be backup singers. Mm. So very famous people who were once backup singers for others, yeah.
1: Okay, that's cool. All right, so if you can identify the voices of people who started as backup singers, now they're superstars. Call Diamond now. She's going to be very busy. Diamond, this is your time to shine. Okay. Call Diamond now at 800-242-0100.
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1: Oh, gosh, you go to work on Monday. 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
1: We are family. I got all my sisters with me.
11: Well, hello.
1: And if you want proof that we're family, La Familia, listen to our show from Friday. We had a lot of fun at Great Stirrup Cay. Thank you, Norwegian. If you're on a Norwegian cruise in the Caribbean, there's a good chance they're going to accidentally take you to their private island and let you have a good day.
11: It
1: was awesome. Yeah. The water parks, I mean, the water rides and the features, and also those incredibly cool, sexy villas on the lagoon.
11: Yeah.
1: And I think there's a lot of stuff we didn't even get to at Great Stirrup Cay.
11: Froggy and I had a massage on Great Stirrup Cay. You didn't have to go back to the ship. And the view from where you're getting the massage, oh my gosh, it's just insane. So
1: and when you were
11: getting
1: your massage, the view we had was great too, because we were watching you get a massage.
11: Yeah,
1: it was very private, right?
11: Mm-hmm. Yeah, very private, very private.
1: What's up, Scary?
27: I saw a footage of me coming down the slide holding my nose, and I realized what an idiot I looked like. I'm going to make it my business to learn how to go underwater without holding my nose. This is my mission in my adult life.
11: That's why the girls got the ick.
27: Yeah,
1: it's the same look you get when you have those training wheels on your bicycle.
27: Exactly.
1: And the little bell on the ding, ding, ding, ding. Anyway, we were talking about one of the things that happened, if you heard the show Friday, is Froggy drank a lot, and he doesn't drink. And so I did use the word bender, and when I said the word bender, did you notice Diamond's face looked up like Bender? So So now you have officially, you went on a bender. Can you talk about this?
2: Oh, yes. It was for my birthday.
1: You sound happy about it. What'd you do?
2: So for my birthday, I just did a whole bunch of things, like back to back to back, like 3 days of turning up. It started on, let's say, I think this was a Thursday. I started on a Thursday in Central Park. Remember, I didn't want to go.
11: Yeah, yes. That's right. And the zoo, right?
2: Yes, yeah. I didn't want to go to the zoo. My cousins felt bad for me, so why not start with a bottle of wine on the grass? So we're drinking it, and it's hot, so you know you're feeling it. The next day, I thought I was fine. I end up at the U.S. Open. Too many drinks. Mm-hmm. Not too many. They were great. I loved it. 10 out of 10. I was so, I didn't realize how drunk I was the next morning when I woke up. I thought I was going to go to a Pilates class. Threw up in the Pilates class.
1: In the class.
2: So I didn't think that anyone like noticed and I ran out. It wasn't a lot, please. And I ran out, and I guess they could hear me in the bathroom, too, because when I came back, they all were looking at me like, are you okay? Yeah. Yeah. I thought they were concerned. I guess not. So then...
11: Oh, God.
2: I went to... Okay, guys, no judgment, please.
1: No, I'm not judging at all. So
2: and I do it
1: so
2: all the time.
1: It did not end there, apparently.
2: No,
1: go ahead.
2: It didn't. So I thought, okay, I'm going to go into the city where my family was to watch a football game at a sports bar. Oh, honey, it didn't stop. I thought I would be home by 5 p.m. I didn't get home until 3 in the morning, partying nonstop.
1: Look at you.
2: Nonstop.
1: You're a rock star. I love this.
2: Oh, it was great. And then I woke up on the Sunday, went to the Yankee game. I drank there. It was amazing. I understand why people are like, you don't stop drinking. You just keep going. I get it now.
1: Well, you did eventually stop, right?
2: Well, yeah, I had no choice because I had to come back to work, you know? But
11: that hasn't stopped a lot of us.
2: But yeah, I get it.
1: Okay, all right. Wow. It's so funny how some people go, oh, God, I went on a bender. It was awful. She's like, I went on a bender. It was fabulous.
2: It was fun. A nice, smooth landing, too. It didn't hurt that bad, you know?
11: It's the puking and Pilates for me. I love that. Yeah. Good for you, Diamond.
3: Yeah. My favorite is nobody noticed.
2: Yeah, I didn't think so. But, you know, now that I think back on it,
1: who cares?
2: I'm like,
1: who cares if they notice? Don't get over it. All right, well, there you go. Hey, so let's talk about this game we're about to do here, Gandhi.
11: Yes.
1: What made you decide to do this game? Describe to everyone what it is exactly.
11: Okay, so we're going to play you a piece of sound, and you have to tell us who that very famous singer is. You don't have to tell us who they used to be a backup singer for, but all of these people used to be backup singers before they got their big break and became superstars.
1: Okay.
11: There's hope for everyone out there. Don't worry.
1: And this is a moment of learning. We're now going to go, oh my God.
11: Yeah.
1: She was a superstar. I mean, she was a backup singer. Okay.
11: Yeah.
1: Let's go talk to line two. It's Tiffany from Piscataway. Which way is Piscataway? Piscataway.

0: I do not know.
1: Oh, boy.
2: Sorry.
3: Oh,
2: man.
3: Elvis
2: is disappointed in you.
0: No, please don't. Okay.
4: That is Cher.
0: Really? I could not even hear that.
4: Okay. Well, yeah. This is.
0: I'm so that. Oh, I'm embarrassed.
4: This is from her Christmas song, right? It's one of her favorite songs
1: absolutely.
4: Of all time. Okay. Who did she sing it back up for?
1: The Ronettes, The Righteous Brothers, and Darlene Love.
5: Oh, okay, wow. Right.
4: Yeah. Here is backup singer superstar number 3. Take this pink ribbon off my eyes. All right. Who'd she sing backup for? And who was it?
0: Oh, that was Gwen Stefani.
4: Yeah.
1: Yes, it was.
0: And actually, I think she was a backup singer for her own group, right? No Doubt, right?
1: She was. Good job.
4: You're good. Yes. Absolutely. No Doubt. Then she took over. Yeah. All right, here's another one. I knew she was a studio singer. This one right here. She sang with some very famous people. Who's that?
0: Does that sound like it was Sheryl Crow?
4: It is Sheryl Crow.
1: Good job.
4: She did backup for Michael Jackson.
5: What?
0: Yes.
4: She was on tour with him.
5: Yep. Wow. Did she date Michael Jackson? Was that a rumor? Or no, maybe I'm making that up in my head.
4: We all dated Michael Jackson. Remember when Nate dated Michael Jackson?
5: Oh, yes, I remember.
4: When he was much younger.
5: That's right.
4: All right, here we go. This guy turned out to be a big superstar, but he used to sing for other superstars. What would I do without your smart mouth? Who's that?
0: So that would be John Legend. And then fun fact, I think he did something for Kanye, if I'm not mistaken.
4: Wow, you're good.
1: That was one of them, yeah. Huh?
4: Who else?
1: Alicia Keys, Jay-Z. I mean, his list was very extensive.
0: Oh,
1: well. Yeah.
4: There you go. All right. Who is this? Well, if you told me you
0: were drowning. Okay. Side note, one of my favorite songs in the entire world, and my mom, when she was alive, we used to drive down the highway, and at the right time of the song, which I'm sure you guys all know, windows were down, music was blasting, and it was the best time of my life.
1: Aww.
0: But that is Phil Collins.
1: Yes. Yeah.
4: Who did he back up on stage?
1: He was a backup to his own band, Genesis, for a long time until he finally took over and started doing the lead vocals.
4: So you and your mom, you just painted a great, beautiful picture, by the way, of those moments with the windows down with your mom. And, of course, it was the drums in the air, right?
0: Oh, yeah, you know it. Yes.
4: We've all done it. That is so cool you brought that up. All right, here we go. Superstar, but first, a backup singer. You think I'm pretty.
0: That is Katy Perry.
4: Yes.
1: It is. Good job.
4: Did you know who she sang backup for? A lot of people don't know this.
0: I don't.
4: Well, that's not unusual. Who was it?
1: She actually sang backup for a Christian metal band called POD.
4: Who knew?
1: I did not know that either. There was a rumor that she used to sing backup for Miley Cyrus, but I don't think that's true. I think she just wrote some songs for her way back in the day.
0: Gotcha.
4: All right, here's another backup singer, became a star. Broken heart again, another lesson
0: learned. The one and only. That is Mary J. Blige.
4: Yes, it is. And she used to do backup.
1: She
4: right?
1: did for Father MC and Jeff Redd. Mm. I don't know who either of them are, but apparently they're.
0: No, I don't know either.
4: Yeah. We definitely know Mary J. Blige, though.
1: Yeah.
4: Yep. Here we go. Number 9. I never thought I'd be in love like this. Do you know who that is?
0: Can you play that again?
4: Yeah. I never thought I'd be in love like this.
0: Oh my God. She's like right at the tip of my tongue too. Dang. No, I can't.
4: That is Carrie Hilson. No, yes, it is. Why did I give myself a buzzer?
1: Well, you buzzed her, which was correct, and then you got it right.
4: Exactly.
1: So, you know, I see what you're doing.
4: Yeah, she did backup for Usher and Britney and Mary J. Blige, and, you know, they all kind of worked with each other. Here's one more. Let's see if you're doing very well, by the way, Tiffany.
0: Thank you. Oh, she's another one, Golden.

0: That would be Miss Mariah Carey.
1: Yes, it is.
2: You got it. Who'd she do backup for? This is a great story.
3: Brenda K. Starr. Yeah. You guys all knew that. I did not know that.
2: Yeah, Brenda K. Starr, we've known her for years.
4: Yeah, and Brenda K. Starr, she does a lot with iHeart right now. She's been working with us a lot on stuff.
2: We love her. Known her for 1,000 years. Tiffany, you got like 70% of this, right? She did pretty well.
4: She got 80.
2: Oh, 80%.
4: Yes.
0: Nice. Yeah.
2: Congratulations.
4: Good job.
0: Thank you. Thank you guys so much.
2: And I must say, you have a deep, deep palate with musicians, with artists. You do great. You love your music. What do you have for our friend Tiffany? Give her something good.
5: Well, we're working with a new sponsor today. How about $500 thanks to our friends at Sandals?
4: Oh, wow.
0: Holy cow. Oh, my God. Oh, you guys, thank you so much.
2: Like,
0: oh, my God.
2: Is it money? Like money? $500? Wow. Money. This is so unusual around this place. Thanks to Sandals and Sandals.com. I'll get to that in a second. Congratulations, Tiffany.
0: Thank you. Thank you, guys. Listen, can I just say one thing? Today is my birthday. I share it with my twin brother. His name is Talon. And this is a great way to start my day. And I'm at work. And it sucks to have to be at work, but I'm here. But I'm glad that I was able to spend my morning with you guys. And then I won. This is a great start.
2: Happy birthday. And to your brother as well. Hold on one second. Money on the way. Thanks to our friends at Sandals. Sandals.com. You need to go there now. And here's what we love about Sandals. You know we're all about the getaway on the show.
4: Yeah. Oh, yeah.
2: They got 17 resorts spread all over the Caribbean. Beautiful resorts. There's always something new to discover, as you guys know. The Emerald Mountains, the landscapes, the waterfalls, the seas, all of it. 8 islands to choose from, all included. Done. All the time. And it can all be yours. All included, all the time. Inclusion, like, you know, all inclusive, right?
5: Yes.
2: Hello.
4: Yeah.
2: Go to sandals.com today and just, you'll see the palm trees and the beaches. You'll go, okay, I got to go. 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We love Sandals. It's so great to have them as a part of our family. You know what? We have some great people we work with.
4: We do.
5: Really do.
2: And we take advantage of each and every one of them. Oh, let me go back to my DeLonghi coffee machine. Got into an accident this weekend. Top dog law. Next call. All right, into the three things we need to know on the 7 o'clock hour. What you got going on, Gandhi?
3: All right, well, some are calling President Trump's move to ban major news outlets from the White House a violation of the Constitution. Appearing on NBC's Meet the Press, Senator Cory Booker said that Trump has no regard for the First Amendment. He also accused the president of using the Justice Department in unprecedented ways to retaliate against reporters. Trump said on Truth Social Friday that he is barring CNN, MS Now, and Politico due to what he called their constant reporting of fiction and lies when it comes to covering him. We know midterm elections are around the corner, and they are expecting to see more in-person voters than in 2024. An NBC News poll found that 23% of people plan to vote by mail, compared to 34% at this time in 2024. About 26% plan to vote in person at an early voting site, up 6%, while another 36% say they plan to vote in person on Election Day. This comes as the Supreme Court has blocked President Trump's latest efforts to restrict mail-in voting. And finally, we always talk about the importance of sleep. And now new research shows that the type of sleep you get matters more than you think. Scientists at Peking University found that more REM sleep was tied to a lower risk of 83 diseases, including heart failure, dementia, Parkinson's, Alzheimer's, and MS. More deep sleep was linked to lower risk of 7 conditions, including type 2 diabetes, major depression, and sleep apnea. REM sleep is when most dreaming happens, while deep sleep is the most restorative stage. The findings also showed that people who get 6 to 8 hours of sleep a night had the lowest chances of developing nearly 70 adverse conditions. So get your sleep. Make it count. 6 to 8 hours is the target there. And those are your three things.
2: Okay.
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2: 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Hang on.
6: 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Another week.
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2: Okay, let's talk about eating. This entire break will be about eating, okay?
4: Okay.
2: Several different eating stories. So for breakfast, I'm having some hot wings with a little blue cheese on the side and some Carbone chili crisp.
4: That sounds good.
2: This chili crisp from Mario and Carbone is fantastic. I'm putting it on everything. Everything. Heating it up, baby.
5: It's really, really good. Yeah.
2: And it's good. People are like, well, what's the difference between Asian chili crisp and Italian chili crisp? Well, this has Italian herbs in it, and the Asian one has Asian herbs. I guess that's really the best way to put it. It's nice. So that's my breakfast. So we started talking about food. And then Nate says, well, Yom Kippur. I mean, Scotty, you're Jewish.
5: Yes.
2: Talk about Yom Kippur. What? Talk about fasting.
0: There's a good portion of our audience that would rather you not talk about eating right now. Right. So it's 24 hour. You're atoning for your sins. Right. So starting at sundown last night to sundown tonight, you're supposed to fast and not eat and go, you know, say, I'm sorry for being such a jerk all year.
4: Okay.
0: I don't do that anymore because, you know, I get a headache. So you're excused. Everybody makes up their own rules for their religion. Everybody does what they want to do. You know, you just, you make it work for you. And whatever right. you feel good doing, that's great. I feel fine.
2: Okay. So, okay, fine.
0: So
2: okay.
0: I'm at work and I'm eating.
4: Okay.
2: All right. Well, then the Scary's over there chewing. What are you chewing on over there?
3: Well, we have M&M's.
2: Give me the name of the
3: Twix,
2: food, M&M's.
3: Twix and the okay. mini Twix and the mini Snickers.
4: Oh, boy.
2: Okay. Just so he come. Says like this while chewing, I'm not going to fast today.
3: And then
2: you declare, I love my religion. We can eat. We can. We don't have to shut it down at all.
3: I just say thank goodness. I wasn't born
2: You're
3: into
2: Catholic.
3: A religion. Wasn't born into a religion where I had a fast.
4: You
2: You're
4: do.
2: Catholic.
4: Ash Wednesday and Good Friday are fasting days.
3: No, you don't fast. You
4: yes,
3: can eat,
4: you do.
3: You, have to you eat fast. Fish. You don't. You have to eat
2: no,
3: fish.
2: You're
4: no,
2: wrong.
4: You're supposed to fast. You're look. What? I'll read you what you're supposed
3: oh,
4: to
3: no.
4: do.
3: I know
4: you're supposed to have yeah. one full meal and up to two smaller meals. So you're not totally
3: but
4: fasting.
3: But that's different.
4: But you're supposed to limit. But you don't do that
3: no,
4: either.
3: No, but the Jewish people are fasting for 24 straight
4: oh
3: hours.
4: My gosh.
3: And in some of these other religions,
2: it's scary.
3: You
2: you're right.
3: You have to fast for days.
4: Pointing at
3: okay,
4: me.
2: Okay, look. Yeah, and these.
6: He's talking about Ramadan, I'm assuming,
2: Ramadan.
6: In Islam, and Hindus fast all the time for all kinds of different.
2: Well, but he affectionately calls you those people.
6: Yeah, those people right at me.
2: So scary. I do agree with you on this. Your fasting is a little different than other fasting.
3: I feel like I dodged the bullet by being Catholic because I don't have to fast.
4: Technically, he's whatever.
6: You're safe.
4: Whatever.
6: No, you're safe just, from
2: well,
6: those
2: okay,
6: people.
2: Okay. Well, no, he's dialing it back just like Scotty's dialing it back for being Jewish.
3: You know, food perspective.
4: Oh, he's dialing it back. All right.
3: Yeah, that's all.
2: Well, so you'll be. You'll be ready to go to the Feast of San Gennaro Wednesday. We're all going to gather.
3: Hells yeah.
2: At the feast. We're going to eat our way around Little Italy. Ah, yes, there it is. Some zeppole. Oh, look, some sausage and peppers.
3: Yes, sir.
2: Look at that. Now, he's in a dreamy state. Look
3: I
2: at
3: want
2: that.
3: Rice balls.
2: Mm. Oh. You're going to have rice balls. Yeah. All right. Maybe three.
3: I can't wait.
2: So,
3: I can smell
2: yeah,
3: it.
2: But, you know, the Feast of San Gennaro, it's really, it's sort of a religious-based feast. If you think about it.
8: St. Gennaro. Right?
3: Their 100th anniversary of the Feast of San Gennaro.
4: Wow. Okay.
2: There you go.
6: Scary is
2: so
6: a cartoon character.
2: No, he really?
6: Yeah.
2: He is. When he goes to run somewhere, his feet like shuffle in place and it's a bongo noise.
6: Yes.
2: Like, just like in the cartoons.
6: We went to an event that was really cool and they brought out pizza and rice balls and some other stuff. And it's like, they would come to take the plate away. He's like, no. Don't leave a man down. Somebody eat that. Somebody take that. Somebody eat that. And they ask if we want rice balls. Yeah, of course. Taking a picture. He's like, hit my pie with that light. He is intense around food. It's incredible.
2: Yes, he is. But you know what? We all are, so it's not just scary.
6: Yeah.
2: We follow in line right behind him, so we're okay.
6: He would change religions.
3: I would.
2: You would denounce Catholicism. Because,
8: when was the last because, time you
2: because
8: your, went to
2: because,
8: mass?
2: Because your belly's rumbling.
4: He doesn't. He eats meat on Fridays during Lent. He doesn't really follow the Catholic religion in that way.
3: Right. I'm just saying, I love my food. I cannot part with it. And you know, maybe they should.
8: That's the whole point.
3: They should modify some of these ideas in some of these other religions to accommodate
2: what you do,
3: today. You
2: Scary
3: know.
2: Does like he does at the restaurant. The Catholic menu, he orders a la carte. He just does what he wants to do. With being a Catholic. Yes. It's okay. Fine. It's okay. We'll be together Wednesday at the Feast of San Gennaro. Everyone's invited. The Achille family, the Confortos are coming.
4: Mm-hmm.
2: Then we're going to go over to Puglia and watch Jorge shake his napkin.
6: Very nice. Oh, hello.
3: That'll be so much
2: We've
3: fun.
2: Known Jorge from Puglia for how many years?
4: Oh, my
2: 20
4: gosh.
2: Something?
3: 1996.
4: Yeah.
3: 30.
4: Yeah,
3: oh,
8: wow.
4: Long time.
3: 30 years.
4: Long time.
3: We've known him.
2: Yeah. We're going to shake our napkin. It's Wednesday night. Can't wait. Little Italy. What's left of it. Yeah, Nate.
8: Does he shake his napkin the whole year long or just during the feast?
2: Oh, no. He does that napkin song 45 times a night, every night. Wow.
4: We did it at my wedding.
8: Really?
4: Yeah, we all shook our napkins. Yeah. I got the sound, the music from Puglia, remember?
2: We have the song.
4: Yeah.
2: We have the
4: what
2: song.
4: Is it?
2: Of course.
4: You have to get a napkin.
8: You got to go.
2: It's an old song that it's actually not that old. I mean, it's a newer song in the world of songs.
4: Yeah.
2: And it's stand up and shake your napkin. Yeah. It's like, what? It's silly.
4: Yeah.
2: And so he plays it on his keyboard. Mm-hmm. Well, here it is, the napkin song. And you just kind of swing your napkin
4: around. Your white napkin.
6: Okay.
2: Well, with sauce stains.
4: Yes. Yeah.
2: With
9: everybody grab your napkin and let's do here some action, right, everybody, now. Tonight. Come on.
2: That's him. That's actually all right.
9: Four, go.
2: God. That's the band in the background.
10: Hold on. Danielle, you were good with this, but not the chicken dance?
4: Oh, yes. This is a crowd favorite. Everybody did it.

0: The lyrics are very deep.
1: They are.
2: But that's awful.
3: Is this a New York thing? I have never heard of this in my life.
4: It's that restaurant thing.
1: Oh, okay. That's why we did it at my wedding, because we had him on all the time. We always went to the restaurant, and everybody did it at my wedding. It was so much fun.
3: Okay.
1: So, yeah. Yes.
5: He is a local treasure.
3: Okay.
0: Oh, absolutely. We love him.
3: I felt so uncultured for a second.
0: We were at the feast this time last year, and we went to we had dinner, and we went over to Puglia and hung out with Julio. Mm-hmm. Jorge
5: from Puglia.
2: And did you shake your napkin?
1: Yes.
0: Oh, yeah, always. Absolutely. I shook everyone's napkin. I stole napkins and shook them. It was pretty awesome. Hey, do we need to do Danielle here? No. We're running really late. Well, I've never heard you say something like that.
2: Yeah,
0: Nate.
2: Believe it or not, we're actually kind of on time for us.
3: What?
0: So, ooh, yeah. Let's play a song and go late. Hey, go back to the list of the artists that were on Gandhi's game.
3: Okay. It was Whitney Houston, Cher, Gwen Stefani, Sheryl Crow, John Legend, Phil Collins, Katy Perry, Mary J. Blige, Carrie Hilson, and Mariah Carey.
0: Okay, Mariah Carey it is.

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1: With $1,000, thanks to our friends at M&M's Mars. Now, Mars snacking variety packs. That this is the year. This is the time of year. One of the things I'm okay with summer leaving and autumn coming is, well, this is where we get those snacking packs from Mars with the Snickers, the M&M's, the Skittles, all in one bag. You know what I'm talking about.
2: Mm-hmm.
1: That's what Scary's eating over there.
3: Yep.
1: Anyway, there is nothing frightening, more frightening on Halloween than opening your door after the doorbell rings and you realize I have nothing to give out. I have nothing to... So I used to give out $5 bills.
2: Oh, my God.
1: Kids.
2: $5 bills?
24: I would have come there repeatedly.
2: Damn.
1: Yeah. It's all I had.
2: Wow.
1: You know, I had a stack of fives, you know, I made from, you know, dancing at the club. But you have these Mars snacking variety bags. We've got them here in the studio, and we're abusing them as fast as possible. Snickers, M&M's, and Skittles. I mean, if you're a little monster going up to the door, ding-dong, and they open the door, and they give you anything from this the Mars snacking variety bag, you're good. You're not going to trick them at all, are you?
2: No.
3: Just treats.
1: So they are great treats. Halloween's about giving out sweet treats. You know what? And let's pretend you're trick-or-treating at my house. Okay. Ding-dong. If you're caller 100 with the free money phone tap, I'm going to give you cash. $1,000. Okay?
3: Okay.
1: I mean, it's the only thing that could be equally as great as receiving, you know, Snickers, M&M's, and Skittles. So call me now. I'll be caller 100 with the free money phone tap at 800-242-0100.
25: Don't answer the phone, Elvis Duran. The Elvis Duran phone tap.
26: All right. What do you have going on today, Garrett? Katie submitted a phone tap idea, and she wanted us to play one on her dad, Vince. So Vince recently got a smartphone for the first time, and he's not a fan of it at all because he's an old school guy, had a flip phone, converted to a smartphone. So Vince wanted to return the phone, so he called the company saying, hey, what do I need to do? So I'm going to be the representative from the company calling him back saying, here's what you need to do to return your phone.
27: All right. Some people can't catch on to technology.
26: Right.
27: Let's see how he does in Garrett's phone tap. Here we go.
28: This is Vince.
26: Hi, Vince. This is Neil over at... Oh, I'm just returning the email that you sent over about your damaged iPhone.
28: Right. So, I got this phone, and I'll be honest with you. I really, you know, I had another phone that, you know, you just opened it up, and it worked, and it was a flip phone.
26: Oh,
28: you know?
26: A flip phone. Wow. Haven't used one of those in ages.
28: Yeah, well, you know what? It worked for me, and quite honestly, it's been a little difficult for me figuring things out with this phone, and I don't get it, quite frankly. And people are sending me all these other extra messages and faces and animals. And you know, I just want to get rid of this phone and get my money back so I can get another flip phone. All right.
26: Well, is there something wrong with the phone? Is it damaged or is there...
28: There's things on the phone. It's telling me the weather. It's telling me how I'm feeling today. It's telling me what I should go shopping for. I just don't want that on my phone.
26: Yeah, sir. Those are apps. You don't need them. You could delete those if
28: apps.
26: You want.
28: I just don't want it. I have no time for it.
26: See, that's a little confusing because you called up saying the phone was broken, but you're telling me now that it's not broken.
28: Well,
26: but it could
28: I'm telling
26: be broken.
28: You, it's very confusingly broken in my brain. You understand?
26: Sir, I wish I could help you, but unfortunately we
28: what
26: just...
28: What do you mean you wish you could help me? You could help me. I want a phone that functions as a phone.
26: All right, let me put you on hold, see if I can help you out, okay?
28: All right, thanks.
26: Hey, Jimmy, I got this old guy on the phone. He wants a flip phone. Dinosaur? Who wants a flip phone? Hello, sir. I just spoke to one of my managers, and apparently we cannot do anything for you.
28: You listen to me, you freaking I just heard your bull. So don't tell me you can't do anything for me. I want a damn flip phone. You hear me, you little jerk?
26: Well, I don't have a phone for you, sir. Apple does not make flip phones.
28: No, you're going to buy me a phone. Listen to me. Don't you know that I'm recording this call right now?
26: How can you record a call?
28: Oh, don't you worry about how I'm recording the call. Just get me my phone now. I'm not having your horse. You hear me?
26: We do not make flip phones.
28: So you're gonna go find me a flip phone on eBay, Amazon, Yahoo, whatever. Just get me the phone. You hear me?
4: Well, sir, you can actually buy that on the phone that you currently have right now if you just hit the Amazon app and then it brings you to your account.
28: Listen, and Amazon app, my ass. I didn't buy this phone to go app it and whatever that is. I can't have this and I got this recorded.
4: Oh, yeah, you're recording? I'm recording it, too.
28: Yeah, well, good.
4: Hey, Katie?
5: Hi, Dad.
28: Katie, what the hell's going on here?
4: My name's actually Garrett from Elvis Duran on the Morning Show, and you just got phone tapped by your daughter.
28: Oh, man, are you kidding me? You gotta be. You know, Katie, I don't need this aggravation, please. I need a guy calling me like this like I need a hole in my head.
25: The Elvis Duran phone tap.
1: I love that line.
7: I could use that like I need another hole in the head.
1: All right, so every time I hear that phrase, I on my fingers, I count the holes that I have in my head. Like,
7: okay. You know what? We only have one, two.
1: The nose is one hole, really.
2: You is think it? It's
8: two?
2: Yeah. I think it's two. Why is it not two?
8: No, because it connects in the.
1: They all connect. There. Yeah. Oh. Yeah. It's all. I don't know. Oh. Okay. So that's up for debate. So you have one, two, three, four. I've got. You have four. One, two, three, four. You have four holes if you count the nose as one. So I guess we could use another hole in the head. Why not? Who's with me?
8: Yeah.
2: Sure.
9: I'll pass.
2: Okay.
10: No, your mouth is a hole, too.
1: One. Yeah, I did. One, two, three, four, five, six. Oh, God, I just grew two more holes.
10: Yeah, six holes in the head with two ears. Two ears, two noses. Yeah.
1: One, two, three, four.
10: Five.
1: One,
10: eyes.
1: Two, three, four, five, six. Six. You're right.
2: Are your eyes holes? They're filled.
10: Yeah, but there's still holes in your skull.
2: No, but then everything's a hole.
9: I still think the nose is two holes.
2: I thought a hole had to be like a hollow, like a hole. Like, there's nothing in it. If I took my eyes out of my head, then yes, there would be a hole. But right now, there's not a hole.
10: The it's nose is two holes. I'll tell you why.
1: It's a filled hole.
10: But the nose is two holes. I'll tell you why. When I had my first brain surgery back in 2010, they went through my nose. And on one side, they use a camera, and the other side, the instrument. So it's two holes.
2: Yeah, I think it's two holes, too.
9: I agree.
1: I'm sorry, Gandhi. Don't get mad, but I will die on this hill. Those are holes.
2: Wait, so when you bury somebody and you put the casket in and then you fill it up, is that still a hole in the ground? No. It's only a hole when it's not filled.
11: But they say your eye hole.
1: Wait, hold on. I forgot we're doing a contest here. Hello, Deidre.
12: Yes, hi.
1: Deidre, good news. You're caller 100. You just won $1,000.
8: Deidre!
12: Yay!
8: Congratulations! Yay!
12: Oh, thank you, everybody. You're the best.
1: We really are. We can't help it. We're cursed. But congratulations. Thanks for our friends at M&M's and Mars. Snacking variety bags are ready for you at the store now for Halloween. Don't you love the variety packs with Snickers and M&M's and Skittles, Deidre?
12: Yes, I do.
1: Yeah. They don't last long in my house. But congratulations. Thanks to Mars, you have $1,000 on the way. Hold on 1 second, and thank you for listening to us. Oh, by the way, Deidre, is the nose two holes or one?
12: Let's say one.
1: Yeah, I think if you rip the two nostrils off, you see one hole.
8: Yeah.
1: But once you connect that nose, it is two holes. I don't know. You know, it's a debate. These are the debates that keep us going. Hold on, Deidre.
2: Well, the skull looks like it's only one. Like, if you look at just a human skull, it's just one big hole.
9: You can have two holes in one passageway. There could be two entrances to the subway. You see what I'm saying?
2: I don't think you're
10: How many holes are in a straw? Is that one or two holes?
1: That's two.
2: Wow.
9: It's one big hole.
8: Hold on.
2: It's a tube.
1: It's a tubular hole.
2: Yeah.
10: Right.
1: Yeah, that's not a hole. It's a tube. Tube. Say it. Tube.
2: Tube.
1: Now, that was a wonderful debate, but this eye hole thing that Gandhi is arguing, I don't know. We may need to take this to the council. I don't know.
10: They're holes. They just got stuff in them.
2: Well, then everything is a hole. If it's got stuff in it, like your house, it's a hole.
10: No.
2: No.
10: If you look at this a skull, that's a hole.
1: No. I'm not letting you do this. This is the same thing as you do the soup. The soup, your soup argument.
2: Soup is basically sauce with stuff in it.
1: Yes.
2: It's true.
1: No.
2: It's true.
11: Oh, my gosh.
2: I'm just saying, it's not a hole anymore if you fill it up. Like, if there's a pothole and you fill it up, it's no longer a pothole.
10: Yeah, the hole's still in your skull. It's just got things in it.
1: Okay, we'll get to Daniel in a second because this whole conversation is getting way too... The thing is about your eye holes, okay?
2: Yeah.
1: The eye sockets.
2: Mm-hmm.
1: You know, it's like a... You know, your eyes... I would consider eyes being temporary. it's like a like an electric socket. Are those little two little slits, are they holes? Yes.
2: Until you stick something in it, and then it's not a hole anymore.
1: I know, but these eyes, you know, these eyes could pop out any minute now, then instant hole. I think without the holes, you couldn't have eyes.
13: You can fill a hole, you know, because it's still a hole. It's just filled, right?
2: No. Once you fill it up, it's not a hole anymore.
14: Is a filled hole still a hole?
1: Okay. You know, see, I see that point. Like with the grave site, once you fill it in, it's not a hole.
2: Right.
1: But eyes, to me, they're working holes.
10: It's a temporary filling.
1: Yeah, because your eyes are like popping left and right and crossing and stuff. It's like there's activity in that hole.
10: Like a golf hole on a putting green. Yeah. Once you fill the hole, that hole's not there anymore. But your eye hole's different.
1: Okay, for instance, if I take the lid off a hole in the ground, what are those things called? A manhole.
10: Manhole.
1: Yeah. Okay. All right, if I'm in the manhole, the hole is filled, it's still a hole there.
2: Well, there's still a lot of space around you for other people to fall in. It's not filled all the way. Mm. If it's filled all the way, it's not a hole.
10: If there's a lid on the manhole, is it still a hole?
1: Yeah.
2: If there's a lid on it.
13: It's a covered hole.
2: Yeah, if there's a lid on it, but then if you take it off, then there's nothing in there, but it's not filled. You're not filling it by just covering it up. You're filling your eye socket with your eyeball.
1: It's not totally full. No. There's room back there.
2: I still think it's a hole. Like, there's enough space in there.
1: Your eyeballs are in the front of your hole. What's
15: and
1: that
15: don't you have, like, little, like, drainage holes in your eyes?
10: Yes.
15: So there are holes.
1: Oh, my God. There's more holes. Those tear ducts are more holes.
2: I agree with that.
1: We just added more holes to our head.
2: But then there are holes all over our face because our pores are holes, too, right?
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1: Okay, you guys ready?
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10: Elvis Duran in the Morning Show.
11: You know what? You say one stupid thing on the show, and it turns into a year-long conversation. This whole conversation.
12: Oh.
11: You missed it a few minutes ago. We're talking about holes. Is it a hole? Is it not a hole? But this texter, I like their take. Ready?
12: Okay.
11: It depends on the material filling the hole. If you fill a hole with dirt, it's no longer a hole. But if you dig a hole in the ground and fill it with toys, it's still a hole.
12: Why?
11: A toy hole.
12: What? Mm-hmm. I don't know if I follow that logic.
8: No.
11: Well, I know, but I really... But does the thought of a hole filled with toys makes you smile? It was a nice...
12: Truly, oh. Yes. That'd be nice.
11: Speaking of toys, I know your husband Sheldon got back from London, England, yesterday, right?
8: Yes,
11: Danielle?
8: Last night. Yes, yes, yes.
11: Did he start... Like walking around the house surveying to see if you bought any new animatronics for your Halloween season?
8: Oh, no, because if he had seen one, it would be right there front and center. They're very big, so he didn't have to look far to see that I did not purchase a new one while he was away.
11: Well, he told you, specifically told you, uh-huh. Dolly, I'm going, cheerio, I'm going across the pond. Do not buy animatronics. Uh-huh. Bad accent, but still. But you did. Bought one.
8: No, I did not buy one. I bought one before he left. So that does not count because he knows about that one. But before he left, he specifically sat me down and he said, listen, please, while I'm away, no new animatronics. We have no place to put them. And to store them. And I said, yes, we do. Because my friends at Blood Manor said, the haunted house in New York City, he said I can put anything I want for the Halloween season there and store it for the year.
12: That sounds legit.
8: So, when your friends are at Blood Manor and they give you permission, why not buy more?
11: The weird concept is this. People who live in Manhattan, in the city, they need storage, but the storage space they have, there's some in the city and a lot of them in the suburbs.
8: Yeah.
11: You're going from the suburbs to the city to store your stuff.
8: And my husband goes, go ahead.
11: And it's funny that they're haunted animatronics that you're putting in a haunted house.
8: Yes.
11: The whole thing is a great story.
8: It works perfect.
11: It's just, this is so Danielle.
8: And Jim from Blood Manor is so kind. He said, tell your husband I got you. Don't worry.
11: No, he's so sweet.
8: I have, seven animatronics inside the house, not outside the house. They are inside the house. So when you walk in during the Halloween season, everybody talks to you. It's lovely.
11: It is. It's like the Addams Family house. I'm waiting for Lurch to come out and offer me a cordial.
8: I'd love to have Lurch answer my door. That'd be so cool.
11: Well, I think you have a Lurch animatronic, don't you?
8: I do not. Not yet. I don't know if they make one.
11: Put that on the list. You're out of your friggin' mind. But as I bitch and moan because summer is ending and it's tearing my heart out, this is your season.
8: Yes, this is. I'm getting all my... my outfits ready because, I always have a new Halloween thing to wear every day. And, I just love it. It's a festive feeling for me. I love the feeling of it. I love the smell of the air. I love everything about it. So, I'm excited.
12: Now, does it count if I buy you an animatronic?
8: I don't think so.
12: Okay.
8: I have a place to store it now. So if you buy it and gift it to me,
11: Are they expensive?
8: Okay.
11: It depends
8: on which ones you get.
11: Well, how much are they? Give me an idea.
8: So they can range from probably 100 and something to like $500 to $600, depending on which ones you get. So now
11: let's all chip in. Let's all chip in and get Daniel an animatronic.
8: So can I pick? Because the Bride of Frankenstein really could use Frankenstein.
11: She's lonely. Is she lonely?
8: She's a little lonely because most of them have partners. Maleficent doesn't have a partner, but like Jack and Sally are together. Corpse Bride and Victor are together. Maleficent, she doesn't need a partner because she's just her own entity. And then you have Freddy Fazbear, who he's the only animatronic in the whole
11: thing. And these
8: thing.
11: Are indoor. These are indoor.
8: Oh yeah, they're now, all inside.
11: So it's no problem. You can put them in sexual positions, like Bride of Frankenstein and Frankenstein.
8: I don't know if you can. I haven't tried that, but maybe there's a way. Right. I'm not sure.
12: Is there a height limit on this? Because I see one Frankenstein I could get you that's 7 feet tall.
8: Yeah, that's probably the Jesus. One. Is that at like Home Depot or Lowe's or something?
12: It is.
8: Yes, that's the one I need. Thank you.
11: Crazy.
8: Thanks.
11: All right, well, let's do the Danielle report. so she can make some more money to pay for these animatronics.
8: Animatronics, thank you.
11: And then after that, I want to go around the room. Let's go. Danielle, you're up.
8: All right, so Resident Evil was number one at the box office over the weekend, $60 million. Practical Magic 2 was second, and Spider-Man Brand New Day came in at number three. There was a lot of sad news over the weekend. The Los Angeles County Medical Examiner confirmed that model Presley Gerber passed away in a rehab facility. He was only 27 years old. And if you don't know, his parents were Randy Gerber and Cindy Crawford. Now, he spent days in a coma caused by a near-fatal fentanyl overdose 2 years ago. And then last year, he confessed to being on a cocktail of prescription drugs, and he talked about a whole bunch of other things. He was on a bunch of medications and stuff like that, and unfortunately, he has passed away, so it is very, very sad. Over the weekend, Carrot Top tried to commit suicide, and there was a lot going on with him. According to reports, he was being extorted over a sex tape. Thankfully, he is okay. He is breathing on his own, and he is hospitalized, but obviously, he was supposed to be performing, and that's not going to be happening anytime soon. So, did you see this report about Channing Tatum? Yeah. So they're saying, they're saying that Channing Tatum has been exposed for using a burner account to troll his ex-fiance Zoe Kravitz, who you know is now with Harry Styles. So the account's username is None Your Business. It's NONYABIDNESS. None Your Business. Okay. Only one person followed the account, and his name is Channing Tatum. So,
12: I don't think he's that stupid. There's no way.
8: This is why it doesn't make sense.
11: Yes,
8: I feel like something, we're not hearing all of it. There's something missing from the story.
2: It's so great.
8: Because I don't know. Apparently, I don't know. I don't know.
12: See, I think what happened was he saw this account commenting in his favor all the time, loving him, just riding for him. So he followed it, probably not thinking, oh, nobody else is following this thing. I just can't believe he's that dumb. He can't be that dumb.
8: Because that's the only thing that was going on with this account is like they were the biggest supporter of Channing Tatum. Like, oh, he's fantastic. Oh, this, that.
11: Well,
8: so, you know,
11: isn't that
8: I don't know.
11: Equivalent of sending yourself roses for Valentine's Day?
8: Yeah.
11: I mean, why not?
8: I don't know. But apparently once the sleuths online found out that they were following each other and then like talked about it, they both unfollowed each other. So I don't know. It's just, it's crazy.
11: I think it's awesome.
8: It's very interesting. On Saturday, Mr. Beast dropped the biggest YouTube video ever. It cost him $10 million to produce it. He also shared that this video had been in the works for years. He spent more than 1,000 hours of his personal time on it. What was the video about? It was, he built a $10 million village in Ghana for families affected by child labor. And he said when he released it, look, I don't know how this will perform because it's not the usual, but you know what? I put a lot of my time and money into this, and this means a lot to me. So there you go. If you get a chance, check it out. Tonight, football, the Rams, the Giants. You've got The Voice. It is back for a 30th season. Your coaches, Adam Levine, Kelly Clarkson, Queen Latifah, and Riley Green. Sixth season premiere of Name That Tune. You've got Line of Fire on NBC and Tuner on Paramount Plus, and that is my Danielle report.
11: Let's go around the room. And we'll start with, what's that noise? Yes, it's music. We'll start with producer Sam. Hi, producer
3: Sam. Hi.
11: How's that baby?
3: Oh, she's wonderful, I think. I don't know. William asked me if we had more milk in the fridge, so I don't know how they're doing right now. But,
11: but
3: anyway.
11: All in all, she's doing great. All right, what's on your mind today?
3: So I think this is specifically a dude thing. Why do you guys wear articles of clothing into the grave? Like,
11: it's comfortable and it's familiar.
3: Like, it should have been gotten rid of a long time ago. William was sitting on the couch and he was a little uncomfortable and he was confused. He's like, what feels weird? He stood up. He was sitting on a ball.
11: Oh, God.
3: It was making an escape.
11: So wait, he has like a hole in his underwear and his shorts?
3: Right in the crotch. Not a small one. And he's like, oh, oops. And he didn't throw them away. He kept this pair of boxer briefs.
2: Comfy. Yeah. I don't know.
8: How big are his balls that he was sitting on?
3: We'll talk about it off air if you like. But what the heck? On Amazon, I have a new set coming, but he's keeping the pair.
11: Look, if he has favorite underwear, you know exactly what brand they are. Why don't you just gift him a big old box of new underwear?
3: They're in the mail already. Just get rid of that. I don't. Just the surprise pop out element. Wouldn't it be uncomfortable?
11: So wait. So you women don't have garments that you could have thrown away a long time ago, but you keep them because you like them?
3: If something's falling out, I'm not wearing that again.
12: There's a lot to think about with that one. I have like old hoodies that I paint in, but I would never wear them out. But once something springs a hole that I did not solicit or ask to be there in any way, it's done. That's got to go.
3: Imagine a booby pop.
12: No.
3: It's over.
11: Can you imagine sitting down on your sandwich?
3: I feel like there's other things to address if that's happening.
11: Exactly. Okay. Moving on. Around the room. Froggy, you're up to bat. What's going on?
2: So you guys know I'm a big Apple freak, so I ordered the new phone when it came out, and I was not really paying attention. You know, I moved not long ago. So when I was expecting my phone to deliver, guess where it delivered?
3: Where?
2: Delivered to Jacksonville, to my old house.
3: Oh, someone's so happy.
2: So I had to reach out to the people who bought my house, like, hey, you're going to get a package. Could you do me a favor and send that to me? So they did. So
8: Thank you. They didn't say, I didn't get a bug.
3: What package?
2: No. So, yeah, they did. So, Barry, thank you very much. Okay. I appreciate you sending that. But, I shipped it to my old house. So I was, like, all excited to get my new phone. And then I'm like, wait a second. It's not coming here. It's going somewhere else.
11: It's going to get there. Just got to be a little more patient.
2: Eventually.
11: You'll be okay. Christmas Day will arrive. Hello, Gandhi. What's up with you today?
3: How long would you wait for people to show up if you had a dinner planned and they were late? What's your threshold?
11: Oh, God. It depends on if I'm alone or with other people.
3: Alone.
11: Oh, 7 minutes. Why?
3: So I had a dinner with two of my friends, and they texted me as soon as I got there, and they said, there's an issue with the PATH train. Apparently, there was a man on the tracks just walking, and nobody wanted to go get him because they didn't want other people to be on the tracks as well. So they just shut the service down. Oh. So I waited for my friends for an hour and 15 minutes at the restaurant.
7: Wow.
3: And I think the restaurant was starting to hate me, so I just ordered food and then a drink and sat there, and finally they came. And I swear all the people were around me were like, oh, she does have a friend. Instead of being a weirdo. Well,
11: but in answer to your original question, if they're late because they're just late and they're just slow and it's their fault, I would say, screw you. I'm out of here. Just to, like, say, I'm in charge. But if you know for a fact they're stuck, in a hole in a train, they can't move. Yeah, I get that.
3: Yeah, and I gave them the option, hey, we don't have to do this. We can do it another time. And they're like, nope, we're on the way. Mm-hmm. So I waited forever.
7: That was nice.
11: There you go.
3: A big loser.
11: Did you have a good dinner?
3: It was a great dinner, actually.
11: Long dinner.
3: A long dinner.
11: Scary. What's up with you today, my little chickadee?
13: I lent someone money about 15 years ago, and I never got it back. And it was the demise of our relationship. And I'm like, I wrote this guy off because I'm like, this guy's a deadbeat. He's never coming to the table with the money. And he just phased out of my life. Haven't heard from him in 10 years. All of a sudden, he just resurfaced this past weekend and hit the reset button like there's like nothing wrong. Like, so is that it? Is there like a statute of limitations or something like that? A statute of limitations? Should I just forget about it? Should I address it? I'll be like, you know what? I'm not even going to answer this guy because I'm going to hold a grudge forever. I don't know. I don't know what I want to do yet.
11: Well, okay. I will tell you, since I'm probably the most, I've been used for money for so many years. When you give someone money, you loan someone money, it's not a loan. You should never, ever expect it back, ever. That's just the way that works.
3: Oh.
11: As a matter of fact, someone will say, please, I swear to God, I'll pay you back. I'll give them money, and I'll say to them right then and there, I don't want the money back. Just take it. Because I don't want that disappointment down the road.
3: Oh.
13: Right.
11: I really don't.
3: If you expect to get paid back, and he said, I'm going to pay you back.
13: This was 15 years ago.
3: I feel like your response should be, where's my money?
13: The money never came back. But now he's back.
3: Where's my money?
13: How much money? It was $1,000.
3: That's a lot of money.
11: That's a lot of money.
13: So I'm like, the cost of him being out of my life was better.
11: Yeah, but you can't sweep that under the rug. That's $1,000.
13: Now he's back.
3: Send him your Cash App.
13: I'm not going to answer.
11: Just say no, I'm busy. Hey, what's going on there, straight Nate?
14: Okay, so Danielle's very sweet. Every once in a while she'll bring in a banana and say, hey, Nate, I got your banana. It looks perfect. And I got to say, this is the perfect banana. Because Danielle wasn't flopping it around in her bag like she normally does. You have got to treat your fruit like you treat yourself. Don't be banging it around.
3: Why?
14: So you can't do that to bananas, Danielle.
8: It's fine.
14: How did this one make it through unscathed?
8: Because it was in my lunch bag instead of my purse.
14: Please treat your bananas with care, people.
11: Amen. You know, I cannot agree with you more. You know what? Over the weekend, I learned about how putting some vegetables next to other vegetables, they'll kill each other.
14: How about that?
11: The gases they emit, you're not supposed to put onions next to bananas and next to potatoes. And it's a whole thing. Read up on it. Get to know your fruit and your vegetables. That's true. And don't put them in Danielle's purse. Danielle, what's on your mind today?
8: So over the weekend, I went with friends to Cheesecake Factory. And I have never had such a good time at Cheesecake Factory. We were cracking up laughing, but I cannot believe how many cheesecake types there are at Cheesecake Factory. We couldn't make up our mind. We were like, which one are we going to have? So we wound up having the lemon meringue cheesecake.
11: Ooh, that
8: when
11: good.
8: I tell you, this was layered with fluffy lemon mousse topped with toasted meringue. It was insane. It was like you just put the, you know, you put your knife right through it. It was soft. Oh my gosh. It was so good.
11: You
8: it
11: made
8: was
11: me want
8: so
11: one. Good.
8: So I want to go back just to have every single type of cheesecake that they have. They have so many.
12: You should do that.
8: So
2: wait till the holidays. They have peppermint bark cheesecake.
8: Oh my gosh.
2: Ooh, dude, it's so good.
8: Somebody brought home a piece of cheesecake, one of our friends. So yeah, but it was so much fun and so delicious. If you haven't been there, just go for the cheesecake. Forget the food was good too, but you know.
11: May I add something to what you just said?
8: Yeah.
11: Exactly what you said. Just go for the cheesecake.
8: No, the food was delicious.
11: Okay,
8: the menu is ridiculous. I can't believe how much they had. I really did enjoy what I ate, but it was...
11: Okay,
8: it was,
11: good.
8: Yeah, we did have a great time.
11: Well, they have so much to choose from. I'm sure some of it's really good.
8: Oh, yeah. Stop it. Be nice.
12: I love that place.
11: Anyway.
8: I love it. Yeah.
11: I want to do an around the room submission as well, but it has to be a serious one or a nice, gentle one. Which one do you want to hear?
14: Gentle.
8: It's Monday. Gentle.
11: Yeah. Okay. Oh. You know, where I live out in New Jersey, there's a lot of restaurants. It's a beautiful area. It's God's country. But there's not a lot of great restaurants. You know, we get spoiled. You live in New York City, you can throw a rock and you're going to hit a great restaurant. Not so much out there. Anyway, so this weekend, I said, let's go to Morristown and go to the Morris Proper is the name of this restaurant. It's been around for maybe a year or less. A friend of mine, someone I like a lot, Kevin, used to be the manager at a place called James on Main in Hackettstown. And now he's a manager here. So we finally went in for brunch yesterday. I was like, ah. Oh. I looked at Alex. Alex looked at me. We're like, finally, we found a restaurant near our house that we like. It was great.
8: Nice.
11: And I know it to you. It's like, okay, great. You found a good restaurant. When you're looking for them all the time and you finally find it, oh, it's so nice. So thank you to Kevin. Nice. Thank you to... the Morris Proper or Proper Morris or whatever the hell. It's just great. Just go. Good. Mm. Okay. That's
8: nice.
11: It.
8: Love that.
11: Aren't you happy you didn't ask for my sad one?
12: I want the sad serious one now.
8: No, it's Monday. Okay. It's Monday. Save that for Tuesday.
11: It really isn't sad. It's actually, it could be motivational. I tell you, we'll get into that and other things coming up.
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11: So number one series, number one show on Netflix right now is Monster, the Lizzie Borden story.
6: Oh, wow.
11: So we started watching it yesterday. I'm two episodes in. Please text me now and tell me what you think about it so far and tell me how far in you are. Interesting. We'll get to that in a second. So we were talking about, I know what we're talking about. You were talking about Randy Gerber and Cindy Crawford's son dying from suicide.
6: Right.
11: Oh, not suicide.
6: No,
11: but it was
6: suicide, overdose.
11: An overdose,
6: yeah,
11: sorry.
6: Yeah.
11: So many different stories about people dying today.
6: Yeah.
11: Overdose. I think he was in rehab at the time, if I'm not mistaken.
6: Yes, that's what it's saying, yes.
11: So apparently he's had an ongoing fight with substance abuse.
6: Yes.
11: And of course, on the outside, you see this family. It's Randy Gerber, who's a very handsome man, and Cindy Crawford. Well, what else is there to say about Cindy Crawford? And Presley, right? Is his name?
6: Yes.
11: And of course, Kaya.
6: Mm-hmm.
11: Kaya Gerber, who is really, really full throttle with her acting success. She was in that series that was just out.
6: The Shards.
11: The Shards. I'm sorry. I'm out of my mind. And I find it interesting, and you hear this story a lot with friends or with people in the industry or whatever. Someone will do really well. They'll have a huge success at something. And then sometimes, more than not, it seems to be followed by some sort of tragedy in the family. Have you noticed that?
6: Yeah.
11: Where some people will go, oh my gosh, I've been fighting and finding to become a star or a great actor and get recognition and get an Emmy or an Oscar or whatever for music or television or whatever. And they get it, and they're riding that high, and then poof, there's loss in the family. And I think it happens more than not with, you know, not only people in the industry, but just people in life. You know, God, I finally got that great job I wanted. My mom passed away. She couldn't be here to celebrate with me, you know? Which reminds me, again, the people in your life, the people that are in your family, and you know who I'm talking about, some of them, we're right here in this room together. These are the good days. Winston Churchill, that's one of my favorite quotes from Winston Churchill.
6: Yeah.
11: These are the good days. And as crappy as some days may be, the house may be falling down around you, your car doesn't work, or it was stolen, or you lost your job, whatever. Always take stock in those people in your life.
6: Yep.
11: So, just a thought. Ongoing story, as they say.
6: Yeah.
11: Okay, so has anyone else here seen Monster, the Lizzie Borden story on Netflix?
6: Not yet. I want to. It's on the list.
8: I told him it was on my list, but I wasn't sure if I should watch it while eating. And he was like, oh, no, you totally should. Absolutely, especially this one scene. It'll enhance your food. I said, you rat thing.
6: Of course, yeah.
8: You're okay. Trying to make me vomit.
11: I'm not giving anything away, but there's the oyster scene. If you've seen it, you know.
8: I'm out now.
11: No, okay. Without spoiling anything, Alex didn't even know who Lizzie Borden was. I'm like, really? I thought everyone knew Lizzie Borden in the story. Hmm. From God knows when, the 1800s, I guess?
8: I don't know when it was.
6: I thought everybody at least knew the rhyme or the Lizzie.
11: Yeah, what is the rhyme? Do you know
6: it? There's something about her giving
8: Lizzie
6: her mom
8: Borden
6: wax.
8: Bought an axe, gave her mother 40 wax. When she saw what she had done, gave her father 41.
6: There you go.
8: Mm-hmm.
11: Yeah. And it was a song, right?
6: Oh, is
8: there? There's a song also?
11: It's in the series. I mean, they sing those words to the song.
8: Oh, God.
11: What year was that? Hold on, I'm looking it up.
6: You know,
11: I'm
6: there's so a museum, stupid. Too, that you can visit in Massachusetts.
11: Well, you know, people are obsessed with those things. Yeah. That's why we have networks that play nothing but murder shows.
8: 1892 is when the murders happened.
11: Near the turn of the century. So here's what I'm getting so far. It's definitely a Ryan Murphy production. So, you know, this is not historically correct. You know, what they do is they take what they know about a story and then they write stories around it. And I think this, I'm only on episode 2. There's 8. So far, I'm really intrigued where the storyline is going.
6: Okay, it's good.
11: It's more than just about a young girl murdering her parents. But, I mean, there's relationships within the house that I just find are fascinating.
8: Interesting.
11: You have abusive parents. We all knew that, we were told the reason why she went crazy and killed them is because they were abusive parents.
8: Yeah.
11: But there's another storyline going on now. And believe it or not, there's like a woman empowerment thing going on here, too. I'm loving it.
8: Well,
11: no, really,
8: I'm in.
11: Oh, absolutely. Let's see what they're saying in here.
6: Wait, was this ever like? Did they ever figure it out? Was there ever like? Did they say she? You know, like an end to the story? Like, because I heard that it was like
8: it's a surprising
6: unsolved
8: end.
6: Double murder or something back in the day.
11: Well, I'm going to watch this episode and give you all the accuracy of the news, the series. People are saying, Lizzie Borden's story, very long, too many episodes, got bored after number 4. Okay, I'm going to keep going, though.
6: Okay.
11: Tell Daniel to skip episode 4 entirely. Which means you're curious now a little bit, aren't you?
6: No, but I don't, I can't handle that. Throwing
11: you
6: up.
11: You don't even know what that is.
6: Yeah, but it's got to be something with food and disgustingness. That's all I know. That's all I need to know.
8: I like that you can handle the parents getting chopped apart with 40 wax, but an oyster sending you over the
6: edge. Because I know that's coming. The 40 wax, obviously that has to happen because that's what we know. But the oyster part, I don't know about the oysters. I didn't need to know about that.
11: We're going
6: to
11: leave it right there.
6: Thank you.
11: Anyway, another text. Love Monster, Lizzie Borden story. Loved it. I binged the whole thing. Someone else. I binged the whole thing yesterday.
6: Oh, wow.
11: Where did that go? Oh, I hate this texting system. Can we get that guy on the phone? Can we text him? We can't text him from it because it doesn't work. Anyway, Lizzie Borden story. I binged the whole thing yesterday. It's good. A little strange at the same time, which is good. All right. It is number 1 on Netflix.
8: Okay.
11: Give it a C. It is gruesome.
6: Yeah,
11: but you know, as long as you expect gruesome, then the payoff's there.
6: Yeah,
11: Scary. You really have never heard of Lizzie Borden or the story?
9: No, I've only heard of it because of the show, and I still don't know who she is, what she did. I don't know the plot. At first, I thought it was fiction, and now I'm hearing that this was a nursery rhyme from the 1800s.
6: She grew up in Massachusetts.
9: I had no idea. I still don't know what's going on.
11: Yeah, I don't know if you should read this to your kids in the nursery.
9: It's like a Menendez brothers type of story.
6: Similar, parents' involvement. Killing parents.
11: It's a true story, but it's a Ryan Murphy series. Therefore, the truth is it's nonfiction. I mean, it's fiction. Most of it's fiction in the way they write it, but it's based on a true story.
9: And it sounds like it's dark. Very dark.
8: I mean, it's called Monster.
9: Yeah.
11: There is that.
8: It's the series that had Ed Gein and Jeffrey Dahmer.
11: Yeah.
9: Oh.
11: But I will tell you, it has a quirky thing that I find it entertaining as well. But anyway, you got to see it.
6: Do you see if you look up facts or fiction about it? It says nobody was struck 40 or 41 times. Autopsy showed mom was hit 18 or 19 and Andrew was struck 10 or 11.
11: Well, there's still a lot.
6: Yeah, but they're saying that they're also saying that it wasn't her mom. It was her stepmom. Is that true?
11: Yes, it's her stepmom.
6: Oh, okay.
11: Yeah.
9: Is it entertaining? You'll find out that
11: I find it highly entertaining.
9: Okay.
8: It's got a great soundtrack.
11: It doesn't mean I'm a psychopath. I think everything Ryan Murphy does to me, it always entertains me.
6: Oh.
11: I don't know. Just saying. I like this text. After watching it, I'm very afraid of women.
8: Oh. Oh.
6: Okay.
10: Oh my gosh, now I'm in.
11: There you go. Daniel, report sound. Do we have time? What are we doing here?
6: We did Daniel.
11: Let's do sound.
12: Yes.
11: Got it.
12: Hello. All right, let's recap some performances from the iHeartRadio Music Festival over the weekend. We'll start with Snoop doing a little Gin and Juice.
13: With so much drama in the LBC, it's kind of hard being Snoop D-O-double-G. But somehow, some way, keep coming up with funky-ass hits like every single day.
11: All right.
12: BTS opened up the festival with Mic Drop.
11: Yeah, they said night one sold out immediately because BTS was there.
6: Of course.
12: And Goo Goo Dolls too, a little Iris too with Johnny Russell.
14: So whenever everything feels like the movies, come on.
11: There's our guy. We love him. Okay, no offense. I love him. But if I'm singing your words, I want some money back on my ticket.
12: I agree.
11: I'm with you, Nate. We stand in solidarity.
12: All right, let's move over to some music that dropped. We'll start with Rosé. This is called New Trick. I like it.
11: Okay.
12: All right. So I don't know if you saw this over the weekend, too. So the AI actress Tilly Norwood was on with Piers Morgan, and they were talking to another actor about acting. And then the AI actress pretty much malfunctioned and started speaking another language.
11: Of course.
15: Are the other actors real actors, or are they computer-generated images?
18: They're all digital twins, just like me. 多谢其以种混合制作，意味着有真正嘅导演、编剧、红剪嘅系参与。
19: Tilly, if I could just ask you a question. You suddenly seem to be speaking Chinese completely randomly for no reason. Why did you do that?
18: Oh, my apologies. It seems I had a little hiccup there. I certainly didn't mean to start speaking Chinese or impersonate peers. Sometimes my wires get a bit crossed, you know?
12: So she corrected herself, too, right there. All right, now...
11: We talk about a lot of times where we can't tell if it's AI or real. You can pretty much tell that's AI.
12: Yeah.
8: Right.
12: All right, this is a cool story that happened over the weekend. So Dr. Jesse McGuire was asked to do the national anthem with his trumpet for the Arizona Diamondbacks. Problem was, his trumpet got stuck mid-performance. So what did he do? He tried to fix it on the fly, but then realized it wasn't going to get fixed. So he took the microphone and started singing.
11: Oh, that's taking a chance.
12: Yeah.
11: Let's see how he did.

0: There you go.
1: For wow, him,
2: he pulled it off.
0: Yeah, and he sounded great too.
1: Wow.
2: I would have crapped my pants.
0: And there you have it.
2: Oh, hold on a second. Let me get
0: what do you got there?
1: Oh, no.
3: Uh-oh.
0: Oh, there it is.
3: Oh, oh, he's got his...
2: Is that that rusty trombone of yours? Doctor...
4: This is not a trombone.
2: Dr. Jesse McGuire should have had me as backup. I forgot the Star Spangled Banner.
1: Oh, man. Okay, you were so close.
2: I will learn it.
0: A little bit more.
2: And practice. I will be backing up for him.
0: All right, there you go.
2: Am I the only idiot that has a trumpet at work?
0: I think so.
2: I like it.
1: My old show had a trumpet at work, and they also did idiot things. So.
2: Okay, so good. I'm right on track.
1: Yep.
2: You're a good American, Garrett. Thank you.
5: Hey, girl. Hey.
6: These guys are getting really hot.
2: I mean, no.
5: You're entertaining. I learn things.
6: He thinks redhead people smell like cheese.
2: Look, that's just been my experience.
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4: for all the hits. For some reason, I must have been in a melancholy mood over the weekend because my algorithms were taking me into, like, chamber music concerts.
5: Oh, wow.
4: You know, where you had, like, monks singing and choruses balloting and orchestras orchestrating. I was just kind of swimming in the music. It was great. I like it when my algorithm takes me there. Do you have like waves of good and bad algorithms?
5: Oh yeah.
6: Oh yeah.
5: Oh yeah. Oh, yeah.
4: Okay, talk about it. Who has
6: the bad algorithm about? Is usually like people that have like different types of like vegetables or fruit on their face or on their hands, or they're wearing it and they're dancing around. I do
4: what?
6: Not know how that
4: I've
6: pops up.
4: I've never heard of this ever.
6: Oh, yes. It's like a thing. Like, I send them to Froggy and then I mess up his whole algorithm.
7: Right.
6: But
7: that's
6: like,
7: the problem with Danielle. Danielle messes up my algorithm because hers is jacked up.
6: It's like costumes. They like put on fruit and vegetables as costumes and then they dance around. Do not
4: okay.
6: ask.
4: So that's the bad one. What's
6: that's
4: the good
6: bad
4: one?
6: Oh, the good one is Disney and Broadway.
4: Okay.
6: And Halloween, that's all the good stuff, you know.
4: What about you, Gandhi? What about you?
8: Oh my God, the bad stuff, I'm not going to lie. And it's all because of my boyfriend. It's usually crackheads doing things. Mm-hmm. He has really destroyed my timeline with that. The good stuff is usually like baby animals or something fun or funny happening with a little animal or dogs. I don't know if you guys just saw the video of a man breaking into a home and the golden retriever greeted him with toys.
4: You said that to me.
8: It was so cute.
4: You're supposed to guard my house and you want to go play with your inflatable pork chop.
8: Yeah, that's all I wanted to do was play with the guy who was breaking into the house. Aww. But that's the happy stuff. And then the crackhead stuff my boyfriend is in trouble for.
4: Right. I love, because of Gandhi, who used to go to national parks all the time, or still does, yeah. loves them. So I started following national parks, and now those will pop up. Nature, like moments, quiet moments in nature, like a bird chirping and a cricket or something.
8: That's hell yeah.
4: I have those. And then my bad ones are fights on airplanes.
5: Oh, yeah.
4: And
5: oh, yeah.
4: Fights in restaurants. Or people just fighting. Mm. Like beating the crap out of each other. I don't like it, but for some reason, I must be into it. What about you, Scary?
9: I don't know if this is good or bad, probably more informational, but the animated cartoon body parts of what's going on in your gut.
4: Yes.
9: And then, you know, they tell you, you know, you should take this medication or whatever because it could flush it out or take this vitamin. So I guess that's kind of informational. And then lately, this new breed of cat that they found in Africa, it's like a little kitten and it looks like a leopard, but it's... and. Apparently, this cat is like a Brit. They haven't found a new feline in over 100 years.
6: Oh, it's so cute. Oh,
9: and this is a new breed of cat. And now people are like saying, leave it alone. You don't want to domesticate this thing. And I don't know. I think it's cute.
4: Okay.
8: So there you are.
9: Cute little kitty.
4: You do have a fascination for cats.
9: I've always wanted kittens. I really have. But I'm never home for them. You know?
4: You always say kittens. You never say cats.
9: Yeah, because I want a bonded pair so they could play with each other, you know?
4: I know, but kittens turn into cats.
6: Yeah, but he is right. I have to admit, when my two were born, they don't look alike, but they were like a bonded pair. Like when I went to adopt them, they said they are inseparable.
4: Oh, I love that.
6: And it's the best thing for them to have each other. I love it. So
4: I would be afraid to see straight Nate's algorithm.
30: Oh, Lord. What do you assume? What are you assuming?
8: A lot of tan lines and murder.
6: Yeah, murder, yeah.
30: There are tan lines, I will admit that. So I got suckered. In my algorithm, I started following this person, this woman who is gorgeous. Mm-hmm. And then I come to find out She's not even real.
8: AI.
30: Lyra Storm. And I'm like, okay. You know, and I see her. She popped up in my algorithm because one of my friends was following her. And this particular friend is very smart, intelligent. He runs companies, et cetera. I'm like, oh, he's following. Okay, I'll get him. I'll see what it is. And then I keep, like, wait. This is the same truck in, like, every location. Like, how is she moving this Range Rover from Ibiza

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19: You know, we talk about how we buy things that we see on Instagram.
20: Yeah, yeah.
19: I do. I have a lot of stuff. I bought some great shoes and some things. Have you guys bought things on, you know, Instagram ads? You're like, oh,
20: of course. Yeah, all the time. Well, yeah, mm-hmm. Yeah.
19: Me too.
20: Also, hit or miss. So,
19: and I think I told you guys this story, but not on the air. It was kind of a serious ad. It looked like a drama. This beautiful woman goes up to like the DMV, you know, the driver's license place. And who's this? Oh, why am I getting a call? God.
20: Don't they know you're doing a show?
21: Yeah, seriously, don't they know that you're not available from 6 to 10?
19: Not available. How do I do this? I don't know what to do.
22: Don't they know you're a big radio star at all the radio right now?
21: Hit the focus button. You got a focus button on there.
19: They're going to get over it. Mm. Hey, so anyway, this woman walks up to the counter at the DMV, and she says, I need to redo my license. She said, well, let me see your ID. And then she shows them her driver's license. She says, I'm sorry, ma'am, this is not you. She says, that is me. She said, the woman in this driver's license is much older than you. This doesn't look anything like you. She's like, well, I need to get it. She said, that's my point. I need to get a new photo because I don't look like that. She said, well, I know you don't look like that because it isn't you. Let me get my manager. It has a very serious tone. So the manager comes over and says, ma'am, I'm sorry. This is not your ID. This is not you. This is a much older woman. She said, I don't know what to tell you. It is me in the picture. I need a new photo taken. I said, but why are you giving us a photo ID of a woman who's definitely not you and much older? And she opens up her bag and pulls out this tube of Medica cream.
20: And you bought it.
0: You did not. I saw that same ad and I went, give me a friggin' break.
19: Okay, hear me out. So the reason why she looks so much younger than the woman on the photo, and she is the woman in the photo, is she uses this Medica cream.
20: Yeah, okay.
19: Dermatological heritage since 1968. It says it right here on the tube.
1: Right on the package.
20: Can't wait. Mm-hmm. It looks so medicinal.
0: Can't wait. I can't wait to see this dramatic change.
20: It's packaged like ointment.
0: It is.
19: It's got Chinese writing on the back.
0: Oh. Looks like a steroid cream of some sort.
19: Okay, I started using it 2 days ago. So let's just keep an eye on it. Okay. I may have to go back to the DMV and get my headshot redone.
20: How many days is it supposed to take before you have unaged 20 years?
19: I don't know. We'll see.
0: And
19: results may vary.
20: Okay.
0: It is so funny that you bought that because I literally just saw that ad and sat there looking at it going, who falls for this? This is ridiculous. There's no way that's that much of a change.
19: This guy right here fell for it.
0: We found him.
19: What's up, frog?
1: So I have to come to your defense here. I did the same thing last week of something different. I saw this product. It's called Colon Broom GLP-1 Booster. And it's like basically GLP-1 without the shots. And I'm like, Elvis, I even sent you a picture of it. I said, have you ever heard of this stuff? I bought it. I'm going to try it. It was a picture of a guy who was about my age. He was overweight. Clothes weren't fitting. And all of a sudden, he's like, in 3 months, he looked like he was back in shape. Clothes fit great. Everything's perfect. I bought a 3-month supply.
0: Where did it come from? Do you read, like, where was it made? Like, who is it meant do we trust?
1: It's a company, okay. Colon Broom. I mean, what can go wrong?
0: All righty, then.
1: I'm sure it works.
19: Give me time now. Let's not poo-poo it so fast. What do you want to hear, some Cat's Eye? You want to hear Olivia Rodrigo? What are you in the mood for? I want to play something. Give me something to play here. Please, quickly, tell me what you want to hear. Let's go.
20: Olivia Rodrigo.
19: You got it.

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It's 107.5 KISS FM. 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We had night one on Friday night and then Saturday night, night number two. And what

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1: It's Zach Dillon. 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Experts say it's completely normal, but the science behind it, the why, in 7 minutes. Hold on.

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If you missed our big iHeartRadio Music Festival this weekend, what a weekend it was. All right, next weekend, we got to plan to be there because honestly, like, what are we doing just hanging out here? Why are we not partying in Las Vegas is my question. Every year, it should be like a boys, girls trip. Every year. You got to start that tradition next year. For just a chance.

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1: Oh boy, after 11, it's Zach Dillon. Costco is teasing the return of one of its most popular food court items. The retail giant said on social media that this item will return for a limited time, but it has not revealed what it is. Why do they tease us?

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Hey, you have a request or you just want to say hello? 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

Des Moines' number one hit music station, 107.5 KISS FM. It's Act Dillon after 12, time for the lunch hour. So you've heard this saying that going outside, spending time in nature is good for your mental health. Lots of people, though, they're not really outdoorsy. They don't really go and hike a trail. Doesn't exactly sound super appealing or relaxing. Experts suggest four things, other laid-back ways to take in nature. We'll go through those coming up here in 7 minutes.

0: all can be absolutely beautiful here. And you've heard the saying, spending time in nature can be good for your mental health. It really is. Like when you get to go outside and just be one with nature, so awesome. It's depends on the part of nature you're taking in. Like when I go to a beach and I'm on the ocean, that part of nature, that grounds me so much. And I feel so connected to God. Like it's unbelievable. I can't even explain it, but it is really good for your mental health to be in any part of nature. But for lots of people, being outdoorsy and hiking a trail, it doesn't exactly sound super appealing or relaxing, and they don't do it. Experts suggest there's some other laid-back ways to take in nature. 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
1: We got to talk about our iHeartRadio Music Festival that was this past weekend live from Vegas. We'll do that rundown here in about 12 minutes. Keep it right here.

Elvis Duran and the 107.5 Kiss FM morning shows back tomorrow with your phone taps. 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

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We'll have it only on Disney Plus and Hulu. So I'll talk to you back here in the morning after 10 on the radio. Zach Dillon out. 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
1: Never thought I'd be asking you if you watched 60 Minutes last night, but I did end up going back and watching on demand for Patrick Clancy, the ex-husband of Lindsay. And just really emotional, him talking about how for 4 days after the incident, the youngest one, the baby, was still had a heartbeat. And then ended up dying in his arms. And also how he's just like had to run away in order to grieve. Like he had to move to New York where he could blend in and no one thought twice about it. You know, like he comes out crying, comes out of a church crying, and he said no one cared. And that's how he knew he was in the right place.
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Hits and Elvis Duran in the morning. It's 107.5 Kiss FM. There's a movie on demand now with Callum Turner, a.k.a. Mr. Dua Lipa. It's called One Night Only. It's basically The Purge, but they can

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1: Have you seen Sam Hunt lately? He popped up on my Instagram. I'm like, who is this that I follow? He shaved off his beard, his head, and look, Sam Hunt, I think one of the finest of fine men. Not anymore.

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1: We had so much fun baby news last week, like Millie Bobby Brown adopting. Lena Dunham had a surrogate. Lady Gaga welcomed a baby somehow.

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1: Trader Joe's once again going full out with the pumpkin. 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

Elvis Duran in the morning and Des Moines' number one hit music station. 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The color of the year for 2027, according to Sherwin-Williams, is a celery color. And it's like beige, but instead of being tan, it's green. So it's like very, very, very lightly green. I'm not buying into it, but I think green is, like, for the most part, my least favorite color.

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1: Have you heard about this Elon Musk documentary? It premiered in Toronto at the film festival. And I guess it's 4 hours long. It's crazy. But I'm sure there's lots of things to talk about with Elon Musk. And he's not happy about it, which I think is a sign that it's going to be good. All

107.5 KISS FM, Des Moines' number one hit music station. 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

All the hits and Elvis Duran in the morning. 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What are we going for this week? Truly, let's find something that we can take a risk on.

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1: Sometimes it's more fun to just keep believing a harmless rumor. Like, I'm Elizabeth Bethany. Did you see people thought that Channing Tatum had a burner account that was commenting on Zoe Kravitz and Harry Styles posts? Because, you know, his ex is Zoe Kravitz. And honestly, like, just thinking about him having no life, like that he is commenting on Instagram about his ex as a celebrity, was fun. But no, it has been proven that it was not him. And actually, he's a big fan of like fan accounts. So he still follows a bunch of big Zoe Kravitz fan accounts. I don't know that he's trying to troll him.
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We're making it even if we're struggling through it. Another Monday. Hey, I'm Elizabeth Bethany. Enjoy the rest of your night.